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3: Is there such thing as having secondhand embarrassment for yourself, Tyler? I'm asking because I got voice notes sent to me from my boyfriend this morning. He recorded me while I was sleeping, and I was saying the most unhinged, horrible things that I don't even say in regular everyday life while I'm awake.
4: You know, I'm going to find you a really good therapist that you need to talk to.
3: Clearly, I need to work through some things.
4: Yeah, we'll figure this out. We'll make sure you're okay.
3: Oh my God. Have you ever been caught up saying something like super unhinged that you're just like, thank God my partner only knows this about me?
4: Not completely, but let's talk about that coming up next. The most unhinged things that people have said while making love.
3: Oh my goodness. I'm seated for this.

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1: You've had me on the edge of my seat for the past 10, 15 minutes, Tyler. We're ready. Come on.
2: The most unhinged things that people have said while making love. And of course, we go to the internet to find out people's answers. And some of them are funny. Some of them are filthy. Some of them are what?
1: I'm ready for this.
2: The very first one that I read was during lovemaking. This person said, "You were a very good girl at Costco today."
1: What?
2: That's a random, weird thing to say.
1: You're a good girl at Costco? What is she chill out on the samples more than usual?
2: Another person said, "Cover my mouth before I start asking for a baby."
1: Whoa! Look, you will say anything in the heat of the moment, but that ain't never come out of my mouth.
2: One person said, "My grandma's gonna be back soon, so please hurry up." Another person said, "I forgot to do my taxes."
1: What?
2: The first time we hooked up, a dude told me I was better than spaghetti.
1: I hope he loves it.
2: And then, OMG, you feel like a warm honey bun.
1: That's a funny compliment.
2: And the last one, let's do this one. No hickeys, I got court tomorrow.
1: Yo, I feel that. Ooh, have you ever had a hickey?
2: You know, I'm going to go out there, maybe a little TMI. I think it's a turn on for a hickey for me.
1: Ooh, but is it if you made it? Because like, what if somebody else gave it to her? Are you turned on by that too?
2: No, I mean, like with my significant other, like I'm like, give me a hickey because I'm yours. Like I'm her property. Put your mark on me, pretty much.
1: You're like a territorial woman who ready to claim what it is. Leave a mark, baby. Okay.
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2: And yes, we checked. The internet agrees.
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0: $10,000. The U.S. Treasury quietly released its official financial report for 2025. It appears by its own numbers, the U.S. government seems insolvent. It's reported that the Treasury shows about $6 trillion in assets and over $47 trillion in liabilities. Add it all up, and it looks like the U.S. owes more than $130 trillion it doesn't have. 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
1: That is new Madonna and Sabrina Carpenter, Bring Your Love. That's just proof that confidence never goes out of style. It just gets a new outfit and it walks back in like it owns the place. This totally makes sense.
2: Yeah, I didn't have that on my bingo card in 2026, the collab, Sabrina and Madonna. I feel like Madonna could be Sabrina Carpenter's mother.
1: Yeah.
2: They're both icons. They're both gorgeous. They both have the same sexuality.
1: Definitely. When I saw their pictures on Instagram, I'm like, yeah, it's definitely giving mother daughter. I love it.
2: Yeah, it also makes sense that we got that to collab at Coachella a couple weeks ago when Madonna was on stage with Sabrina. That was a cool moment.

0: This new one from Lady Gaga coming off the soundtrack of Devil Wears Prada 2 out in theaters. People Magazine last week named Anne Hathaway their most beautiful woman on the planet.
1: I'm not surprised. The queen is doing what it does this year. Like 2026, Anne Hathaway has so many freaking projects and all of them look great. So I'm ready to see it. I'm ready to see all these movies.
0: Yeah, I'm happy that she's finally getting her flowers, I feel like. I feel like finally she's been an icon. She's done everything in her career and now she's in the 40 club. She's doing it. She's killing it.
2: No matter what. No matter what.

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2: You know, this story is coming like 50 Shades of Grey, but like crossing the line.
3: Oh, God.
2: Have you heard the story of the J.P. Morgan executive who is accused of making her male broker her lovemaking slave?
3: God, Tyler, this is straight up out the top 10 on Netflix. I cannot believe this is a real story.
2: Yeah, it's crazy. It gets crazy. A financial firm, J.P. Morgan, appears to have a full-blown, juicy sex scandal on its hands. A recently filed lawsuit accused of one of the company's executives, 37-year-old Lorna Hagini, using her power to, quote, sexually harass and abuse a junior male employee. In this suit, the unnamed accuser alleges Hagini of drugging him, subjecting him to racial abuse, and threatening his career when he refused her advances.
3: My God. Wasn't she also, like, putting Viagra in his drinks and stuff when he wasn't looking?
2: Yeah, the plaintiff said that she drugged him using roofies on multiple occasions, and she berated him as he cried while she performed a sexual act on him against his will.
3: What the heck is going on? My jaw. You're giving me lockjaw because I can't pick it back up.
2: I mean, as for J.P. Morgan, a spokesperson said they are going through an investigation process right now, and they have found no evidence to support the plaintiff. Furthermore, they say the case has been filed against them. It has no merit. So I guess we will fight this one out in the courts and find out what exactly happened.
3: This is weird. She called him my little chocolate boy and spoke badly about his wife to him, describing her as a little Asian fish head.
2: Oh, no.
3: What's wrong with her?
2: Terrible. Awful.
3: What the heck?
2: Boy toy.
3: The ladies are making the headlines for all the wrong reasons. Last week, we found out about Diana and her freaking love playlist shared with Mike. To this, ladies, this is not how we want to be recognized in 2026. The hell?
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6: Tonight, may the 4th be with you. And tomorrow, it is the ultimate Taco Tuesday, Jade.
7: I am so ready. Seriously, you told us in January. Listen, y'all, the way the calendar's fallen in 2026, we're going to love it here. Taco Tuesday on Cinco de Mayo, it doesn't get any better.
6: Oh, we got to have Margs tomorrow on the show. I think we've talked about this. You like the sugar on the rim, not the salt, correct?
7: Correct. Sugar or tajin? Are you a salt man?
6: No, I'm just no salt, no sugar. Just give me the tequila. Just a shot of tequila is fine. We'll leave the worm in the van.

0: It's Nightly with Jade and Tyler, and it's been a little gloomy where I'm at for the past couple of weeks, so I'm itching for the good of summer. I'm taking the rain as it comes because I'm looking for the flowers that are to come in May. So, Tyler, what does May hold for us?
1: You know what's crazy? That school's about to get out soon, here in a couple weeks, which is crazy. I don't know about you. I didn't get out of school. When I went decades ago, I got out like June 10th. Our kids are getting out in like early May.
0: You know what? We were one of those schools because we were one of the first people to adopt like the quote year-round school schedule. So we always got out early in May. Love it. Shout out to all the summer babies getting ready to walk the stage and graduate as class of 2026.
1: Yeah, there's some big things happening this month. Obviously, the Kentucky Derby over the weekend. You got the NBA, NHL playoffs. The PGA Championship begins on May 14th. You got the French Open. Indy 500 is Memorial Day weekend. And in the movies, The Devil Wears Prada is out. Also got Mortal Kombat 2.
0: Oh, I saw that preview and it looked damn good. I've never even played Mortal Kombat, but I was just like, oh, the gamers are going to go crazy for that.
1: Very gory. Star Wars, The Mandalorian, and Guru will hit theaters and IMAX May 22nd. The final season of Jersey Shore Family Vacation will hit MTV May 7th. You also got the new Fear Factor, 48 Hours of Fear. That kicks off on Fox May 14th.
0: Wow, they're bringing it back. That show is goated.
1: And yeah, tomorrow, and big days this month. Tomorrow, obviously Cinco de Mayo. You got Mother's Day May 10th. That's a Sunday. And then Memorial Day weekend, May 25th, rounding it out. And that is the unofficial start to summer right there.
0: I love the way this lineup is sounding. That sounds great to me.
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1: A better life with Dr. Sanjay Gupta.
2: So-called superagers, they are an enviable segment of the population. People who are older than 80, whose brains function like someone a fraction of their age. It's true, a lot of these people have genetics on their side, but more and more research is bearing out the idea that people who practice good brain health also slow their cognitive decline. Dr. Richard Isaacson, a pioneer in the Alzheimer's space, told us that, quote, his studies have found lifestyle changes including diet, exercise, reducing stress and optimizing sleep, along with managing vascular risk factors with certain medications, can actually help grow brain areas and also reduce telltale signs of Alzheimer's, such as tau tangles and amyloid plaques. What else helps? Staying social, surrounding yourself with family and friends, and maybe even volunteering for a real sense of purpose. I'm Dr. Sanjay Gupta, helping you live a better life.

0: It is Nightly with Jaden Tyler, Olivia Rodrigo, super busy as she killed it at SNL, double duty, musical guest and the host over the weekend. She's got the new album dropping June 12th. And then last week she announced the big giant tour, the arena tour, the untraveled tour begins September 25th.
1: Yes, I'm excited because nobody does a heartbreak anthem like Olivia Rodrigo. So it's going to be cute, fun, super dialed in to that vulnerable side. And it's going to be a great way to celebrate as we get into those colder seasons.
0: She said she wrote this album when she was currently in love. Like, she was in love when she wrote this album. So I don't know if it's going to be lovey-dovey or I don't know. We'll find out.
1: Tyler, I don't know. Is it Louie or Lewis Partridge? And I asked that because I'm like, is he a part of the Partridge family? Her ex?
0: Well, he's English, so I'm assuming it's Louie, like Louie Tomlinson.
1: Louie.

0: drop dead. We're the reason you're still awake.
1: Also, the reason tomorrow's coffee is extra strong.
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0: Richie, now that it's May, like I feel like summer is super close as summer vacation will start for most students here in a couple weeks. And even my local grocery store was already getting ready for the 4th of July celebration. And it's going to be a big one, 250th anniversary of USA. So all over the country, 4th of July, it's going to be a big one.
1: Yes, it definitely is. You just reminded me because I'm like, oh yeah, happy birthday, America.
0: It's a big one. And Oreo, they have a new flavor out. We've had Oreos like what, the Post Malone Oreo.
1: They have so many crazy flavors, many of which I'm kind of scared to try, but I'm sure they're damn good because I love me an Oreo.
0: And now they're going to be jumping into the 250th birthday of the USA, celebrating with a firecracker pop flavor inspired classic red, white, and blue popsicle limited edition cookie.
1: Wait a minute. I love both of those as a good old snackaroni, but together, how is that going to taste? Are you going to try?
0: It's going to taste like America. That's what it's going to taste like.

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1: And yes, we checked. The internet agrees.

0: It is Nightly with Jade and Tyler. And Jade, we've talked about this on the show multiple times. Like, my number one show that I put on in the background just to watch, and I'm not kidding, I've probably watched Seinfeld the entire season 50, 60 times in my entire life.
1: Oh my God. I knew you loved it, but yeah, that's a lot of love.
0: It's like, what do you call it? It's like a comfort show. Like, I'm not even watching it, but it's in the background while I'm doing other things, cleaning or on my phone, scrolling. It's just one of those things.
1: Yes, absolutely. I totally get that.
0: And speaking of Seinfeld, if you are a fan, and then you understand this. This was trending. The Vanity Plate Ass Man is now taken in all states. It's allowed, which is only allowed in 2 states. This Vanity Plate, if you didn't know, there's a Seinfeld episode where Kramer gets a Vanity Plate. He renews his plates, and it's the Ass Man. It says Ass Man on it, and Kramer's like, that's not me. And they're like, no, the state of New York, you are the Ass Man. And it was meant for a proctologist who deals with that. So
1: that's funny.
0: The whole episode is based on like Kramer now getting women because he is the Ass Man.
1: Wait a minute. So inspired by this show, people are out here going up to wherever you get a tag from and filling out forms talking about, I want Ass Man on my plate. But now other places are like, no, you can't do that. We see what's happening. Y'all are doing this in every state, which is wild.
0: It's been banned in 31 states. Another 11 states say they would probably prohibit it, but not 100% definite. And then 2 states do allow it, South Dakota and Maine. And that vanity plate is already taken in South Dakota and Maine. So somebody is driving around in Maine right now with the Ass Man vanity plate.
1: If you see him out, say hello, wave to him, because we definitely are putting him on the spot right now. This is so funny to me that, like, is it really that bad to have ass on the plate? I've seen some crazy ones, but this is probably takes the cake. Speaking of cake.
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0: The hits you can't stop singing.
1: Even when you swear you're not a pop music person.
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12: A better life with Dr. Sanjay Gupta.
13: You know, one of the weirder things I've seen on social media lately is parents feeding their babies butter, like whole sticks of butter. They swear that it helps them feel fuller after meals and get a good night's sleep, among other things. There's actually something to this. You know, butter is full of fat, which a rapidly growing infant needs, but eating butter all the time results in, quote, boxing out other important nutrients they need as well. Spokesperson for the Academy of Nutrition and Dietetics told us she recommends half a teaspoon to a teaspoon melted and then added to a puree. Or as they get older, you can drizzle oil or melted butter over cooked vegetables, she told us. We never say just give butter by itself, and it's not the only source of fat she would recommend. Avocados, hummus, fish, they are great sources of fat as well, and also great foods to introduce. I'm Dr. Sanjay Gupta, helping you live a better life.
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0: It's Nightly with Jade and Tyler. Mother's Day is this Sunday?
1: Yep, May 10th.
0: Well, now you see how prepared I am. Look, my mother is one of those people. I just don't know what to get her. She is always like, don't give me a gift, don't give me a gift. I just want your time. But mama, all the things you've done, how could I even begin to repay you? I think that's what I'm overwhelmed by. What are you planning on doing for mom?
1: Sending her flowers, and she's coming to visit me next month, and then I'll take her out to dinner. We'll go to a baseball game. We'll get to spend some time together.
0: Cute. I love that. It's so funny that no matter what age you are, we all need our mama.

0: We're talking about Mother's Day, which is this Sunday, May 10th. Do not forget mom. It is Nightly with Jade and Tyler. And a new survey out ahead of Mother's Day asked 2,000 moms across the country about their roles and contributions to the family, including how long their family could make it without them. More than 58% of moms think things would crash and burn in less than a day.
1: And they're right.
0: Yes.
1: It's so funny that you say that, because I think about this something so simple that I've never been able to shake in childhood. My mom was always home. She was a teacher, so she was always around. And my dad traveled a lot for work growing up. But my mom, the one weekend she went away for something, she was like, "Daryl, I need you to do the girl's hair." Honey, my dad just popped a baseball cap on top and called it a day. And I'm like, he don't know how to braid. He don't know how to do this. Mama.
0: Yeah, shout out to all the moms out there, especially the single independent moms. Don't need no man. They got it on their own. They got it. Also in the survey, the top jobs moms do constantly. This is what moms said they do when they were surveyed. Number three, a guidance counselor. 47% of moms said they are a guidance counselor. 57% said they are the chef. And then 66% said they are the cleaning crew.
1: Oh, I hate that they think of themselves that way. Jesus. But you know, that also makes me think, Ty, like, can you picture a time when we were growing up and your mom might have just been frustrated and you're just like, ooh, you know, we talk about, like, did you take a chicken out the freezer? And everybody gets all anxious-y when you hear the garage door coming up because, you know, mom's coming. It's like the things that they do just to have to do them on repeat damn near every day, they probably feel like every day is Groundhog Day, you know? And we really got to show love and slow down, spend some time, make them feel seen, make them feel heard. And you know what I challenge our listeners to do? Ask your mom some questions this weekend that you kind of always wanted to know about her life. What were her dreams before she had you? Just some fun moments that is really like friend to friend rather than, that's the best part about growing up, right, Ty? Like, you get to have a different kind of relationship with your parents where it's like, wow, you're just a person, but you're also my mama.
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6: 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It appears by its own numbers, the U.S. government seems insolvent. It's reported that the Treasury shows about $6 trillion in assets and over $47

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5: When it comes to the myriad reasons people don't get enough exercise, psychologist Diana Hill has heard them all. She's the author of a new book with a great title, I Know I Should Exercise, But. On a recent episode of my podcast, Chasing Life, Hill told me the number one reason people don't exercise is because they don't feel like they have enough time. She told us that she encourages people she works with to shift from an either-or mindset to a both-and mindset. Hill herself uses time at her son's baseball game to walk around the field cheering him on, instead of sitting on the sidelines. She also recommends setting up your space at home, at work, in the car to facilitate movement. So every night before I go to bed, I lay out my workout clothes next to my bathroom sink. So they are waiting there for me as a good reminder. I'm Dr. Sanjay Gupta, helping you live a better life.
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6: 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Just play the game one way. You hit a ball in the gap, run. 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

0: It is Nightly with Jade and Tyler. Jade, did you not have a Scholastic book fair in elementary school?
1: Yes, and I actually just saw a Scholastic 18-wheeler driving by on the highway, and when I tell you the child nostalgia that came through my body, I was like, I want this! I want to go back!
0: Which is why I'm surprised you don't remember Pizza Hut's Book It program.
1: I think my school was lacking. I remember people collecting box tops off of their cereal boxes, but we never had Pizza Hut Book It. What is Pizza Hut Book It?
0: Yeah, Book It, you would be rewarded for reading a certain amount of books, and they would give you a free personal pan pizza. As a child, that was you didn't have to ask your parents, I want to go to pizza. They're like, I'm like, Mom, I got a free personal pan pizza. Take me there. Well, Book It is back starting June 1st, August 31st through the Book It app. You can now get free personal pan pizzas pre-K through sixth grade.
1: Love this. Actually, this is a great summer incentive to keep you reading and keep your mind fresh even while you're out swimming at the pool and enjoying the sun.
0: Did you ever read the Goosebump books back in the day?
1: Yes, although I was a little scared, I did.

0: It's Nightly with Jade and Tyler, and I'm not going to lie, I low-key feel bad for Jack Harlow because the internet has let him have it ever since he put on that sideways common hat and named his project Monica. I don't get to hate. I actually heard that it was great. I heard the production was great, that he was great, but I'm praying for my boy. But he did make me laugh the other day because I saw him post an Instagram story. You saw that?
1: Yes.
0: Ice Spice and her clapless were out, and he was like, this is the biggest, one of the greatest artists to come out in this generation, and I'm just like, Jack.
1: I got to interview him during the pandemic, and this is when the NBA, they had a bubble in the NBA Finals. It was in Orlando, and you weren't allowed to leave the bubble, but there was a story that went viral. Lou Williams, who played for the Clippers, left the bubble in the NBA Finals and went to Magic City with Jack Harlow, and I asked Jack Harlow about it. I was like, were you at a certain strip club with a certain NBA player? And he goes, I have no idea what you're talking about.
0: Jack, up to no good.

0: It is Nightly with Jade and Tyler. Jade, would you go to a restaurant or a bar that banned phones, cell phones?
1: If I had a heads up, yes. If I go in there unexpectedly and they're like, drop it in the bucket, I'm going to be like, whoa, whoa, before I get all the way in. What about you?
0: Yeah, like I said, I would need to know in advance, and I'm all about it. You know me, I'm a less phone type of person. I'm one of those guys that at a concert that I take one short video of a concert and the phone's away.
1: Yeah, it's gone. Highlight, and then you want to be in it.
0: An Axios report found out there's a handful of states with restaurants and bars restricting phone usage. They said 11 states now have individual restaurants or bars with some sort of phone restriction called a digital detox incentive. For instance, D.C. has the most venues in the U.S. with 5 restaurants and 5 bars that have that policy. Other states, Arizona, California, Illinois, North Carolina, New York, Texas.
1: Ooh, okay. So it's already in motion, but that's kind of fun. Like we said, as long as you know what you're getting into, that could be a very sexy, fun date night or a great conversations over cocktails.
0: We've talked about this, like old school, I think it's coming back. We talked about if there was a Blockbuster, would you go to a Blockbuster? And I think both of us said, yes, we would.
1: Yes.
0: And I feel like back in the 90s, early 2000s, we didn't have phones with us. And I think we need to get back into that as a society.
1: That's true. Because, you know, growing up, my mom, 2 things she never allowed at the table. The phones, when we had phones. But before that, it was never TV, no TV on ever. Because she was like, I want to know about your day. I want to know what's going on. You can spare the next 30 minutes to an hour. So yeah, we bring back family values into the restaurant. I'm here for it.
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0: And yes, we checked. 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
15: When it comes to the myriad reasons people don't get enough exercise, psychologist Diana Hill has heard them all. She's the author of a new book with a great title, I Know I Should Exercise, But. On a recent episode of my podcast, Chasing Life, Hill told me the number one reason people don't exercise is because they don't feel like they have enough time. She told us that she encourages people she works with to shift from an either-or mindset to a both-and mindset. Hill herself uses time at her son's baseball game to walk around the field cheering him on instead of sitting on the sidelines. She also recommends setting up your space at home, at work, in the car to facilitate movement. So every night before I go to bed, I lay out my workout clothes next to my bathroom sink so they are waiting there for me as a good reminder. I'm Dr. Sanjay Gupta, helping you live a better life.
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0: It's Nightly with Jade and Tyler. Hope you're having a good Monday so far. I know my Star Wars fans have been waiting for this all year.
1: Yeah, get the lightsabers out. May the 4th be with you today. May the 4th. Gotta love it. I think when I get home tonight, I'll watch the original Star Wars just for today.
0: Is Star Wars one of those series that you pretty much need to watch it in order? Or can you jump around?
1: Well, it's not like House of Pain. You can't jump around. I mean, you gotta start from the beginning, the original.
0: We gotta go back to the 80s then.
1: Yeah, not the 80s. We're going to the 70s. 1977, it first aired.

0: You know, talking about May 4th, may the force be with you. We will stick with space. And I saw this story trending today, maybe because May 4th, but the Artemis 2 crew, they landed weeks ago going to the moon and back. And now we're talking about Mars, and this is in the works. And if you want to travel to Mars, you're going to have to do these certain things. You're going to have to give up a lot if you want to be one of those astronauts that goes to Mars.
1: Just how much do we have to give up?
0: Well, it says you have to exercise daily, give up coffee, alcohol, sex, and daily showers.
1: I don't know if we're doing the boom, boom, boom if we ain't showering anyway.
0: So this is interesting. There's 6 people that have already voluntarily signed up to do this. You must submit a regular blood test. You can't communicate or make eye contact with any medics or any officials. You must exercise for 1 hour every day. You can only shower for 5 minutes twice a week.
1: Woo!
0: You have limited clothing and laundry facilities. You can only eat ration prepackaged space-style foods. There's no fruits, no veggies, or Chick-fil-A. Also, no alcohol or energy drinks. Tea, coffee are very limited. You're allowed just 1 2-hour video calls with family once a week, and you only have a small shoebox of personal items allowed.
1: The answer is no.
0: You're like, no, none of that.
1: Tyler,
0: I'm out.
1: They lost me at coffee. I'm like, I need at least that. Oh, it might be a little funky. I think I could, I don't know, 5 minute showers is crazy. What are some of the ones that you heard on that list that you're like, I'm getting a little hung up on that?
0: Well, this one would probably ruin me. You only get privacy in your tiny sleeping pod and in the bathroom, and you can only sleep at times between 11 p.m. and 7 a.m. That's it. No naps, no nothing. That's it. Lights out. It's like prison.
1: I was just about to say it's giving jail.
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4: You know, I watched a video the other day about kids getting landlines at home. We haven't had a landline in my house in I can't even tell you how long. But seeing these parents about my age being teleported back to their own childhoods, a simpler time before screens, was really powerful. And as for the kids, they sat and had conversations with their grandparents without multitasking or being distracted by a screen. I thought this was a great way to have kids stay in touch with family members and friends without getting sucked into the smartphone era too young. Of course, you need other people close by to hop on board as well if this is something that's going to work. Perhaps most important, I realized, these relics can be a great conversation starter with your children. You can talk about what it really means to be connected in this day and age. Things have changed a lot. I'm Dr. Sanjay Gupta, helping you live a better life.
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0: It's Nightly with Jade and Tyler, and you know what I've been thinking about a lot lately? When you had talked last week to us about the power of music, it was just the way that you put it that you realize there is nothing and no one it can't reach. Everybody is moved, and I just love that.
1: Yeah, that's right, and it's summer concert season pretty much, and there was a survey done. It says face-to-face music listening makes us feel more connected. Why? Because when people sing, dance, or listen to music together in the same space, their brains and bodies start to sync up timing, movement, and even emotions.
0: That's so true, because my sister had taken me to this awesome Afrobeats club recently, and I'm not gonna lie, I was definitely under the influence. But when I looked out on the dance floor, I kid you not, Tyler, it was like a moving organism just pulsing all as one, and it was almost as if things had gone into slow motion. And I'm like, this is beautiful. Look at the way people connect. It's probably the only thing that can universally bring us all together.
1: And that's what we do here in

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0: It's Nightly with Jade and Tyler. And if you could sum up the weekend in one word, Ty, what would that be?
1: Chill.
0: Yeah, I'm with you. Mine was peace. Finally got some rest.
1: Good. Let's stick with the one word to describe something. Like, this just started trending. America's number one word to describe 2026. What word would you choose, Jade?
0: Ooh, I'm going to go with chaotic.
1: It's a good word.
0: What about you?
1: Intense.
0: It's all of that. It's all of that. But what are they actually saying it is?
1: Well, yeah, a new survey asked for Americans to name the top word that described 2026. The number one answer was stressful.
0: Doesn't matter the year. Aren't we always stressed?
1: That's what I was just going to ask you. I was like, I feel like we say the same thing in December. Like, this year was stressful, challenging. I feel like we say that every single year.
0: It's not going to change, guys.
1: And in a separate study, they found 1 in 3 Americans say that they're currently going through a crisis, with Gen Z feeling it the most, which doesn't surprise me at all.
0: It doesn't surprise me either. I feel like it always feels like we're stepping into the unknown. We really can't see what's coming up around the corner. And for them, as they're transitioning into their big boy and big girl jobs, it's got to be stressful with all the technological changes and stuff, because they're probably just trying to find their place. How am I going to eat? How am I going to survive out here?
1: 4-day work weeks. That's the answer.
0: Yes, please.
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16: You and I have never met,
15: but I'm willing to bet that there is something you would like to do, but you feel like you can't, that it's too hard, that you don't deserve it. A colleague of mine recently told me about this new book called Brave Shift, 30 Mindset Changes to Transform Your Life. It's written by a woman named Michelle Carrer. Carrer says the one thing most people forget when they set a goal is to attach a reason to it. Having that reason is big, because when you don't want to do something that's necessary to reach your goal, you can go back to your reason to find the motivation you need. Try to frame your goal as something you want to achieve, as opposed to being a bad part of yourself that you want to change. That will make you more likely to succeed, as will asking for help. All of us need it, and it makes people feel good to help you achieve your goals. I'm Dr. Sanjay Gupta, helping you live a better life.
16: What gift would make your mom feel like the number one mom? 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

shot to the top. I've been out of shape, taking out the box. I'm an astronaut. I blasted off the planet, rock that caused catastrophe, and it matters more because I had it. Now I had, I thought about wreaking havoc on an opposition. Kind of shocking, they want a static with precision. I'm automatic quarterback. 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
6: A better life with Dr. Sanjay Gupta.
7: So-called superagers, they are an enviable segment of the population. People who are older than 80, whose brains function like someone a fraction of their age. It's true, a lot of these people have genetics on their side, but more and more research is bearing out the idea that people who practice good brain health also slow their cognitive decline. Dr. Richard Isaacson, a pioneer in the Alzheimer's space, told us that, quote, his studies have found lifestyle changes including diet, exercise, reducing stress and optimizing sleep, along with managing vascular risk factors with certain medications, can actually help grow brain areas and also reduce telltale signs of Alzheimer's, such as tau tangles and amyloid plaques. What else helps? Staying social, surrounding yourself with family and friends, and maybe even volunteering for a real sense of purpose. I'm Dr. Sanjay Gupta, helping you live a better life.
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12: 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The report found a shift from the iPad kid era to now, when parents are actually more interested in real-world adventures and hands-on activities. The Global Trends and Insights lead at Pinterest told us, families are thoughtfully designing childhoods rooted in creativity, intention, and meaningful experiences. One psychologist we spoke to said he sees this as a reflection of parents' desire to build core capacities in their children: resilience, curiosity, self-regulation, empathy. 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I'm Dr. Sanjay Gupta, helping you live a better life.
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14: There's something I'd like to talk to you about today, something that's been circulating on the internet that's become a real problem. 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Now, a couple things you should keep in mind. If something sounds too good to be true, it probably is. When you look at these videos, if they don't seem natural, if there's something off about them, the audio or the video, it's probably AI generated. 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I'm Dr. Sanjay Gupta, helping you live a better life.
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1: You played it cool and I played it dumb. Don't you think I'm a little too young to be messed with like that?

0: Lord. We are hoping to bless somebody with 4 passes to the 500 Festival Parade.
1: I like that we're blessing people
0: with
1: now.
0: With the blessing.
1: I like it, Nikki.
0: May 20th. But the Bible doesn't have a monopoly on the word blessing.
2: No, you're right. You're right.
0: No, you can bless somebody with anything.
1: All right.
2: I want my contestant to be someone who doesn't like parades, so we curse them with the tickets.
0: Well, you get 4 passes to the parade on the May 23rd, which means that you get actual seats, so you don't have to stress about that at all. So we're playing Password with Kentucky Derby Horse Words. So I think let's go with Kaylee and Will.
2: Kaylee and Will
0: as our starting. Kaylee, how you doing?
3: I'm good. How are you?
0: So good. You get 60 seconds, and Will is going to do his best to try and get you to guess words, okay?
3: Okay.
0: All right, here we go.
2: All right, this is the hair on a horse, the long flowing what?
3: The mane.
2: That's it.
0: One.
2: All right, this is the Kentucky blank.
3: Derby?
2: Yes, two. That's it. All right, this is what you put your feet in to ride. It's like the foot. Yeah.
0: Three.
2: This is the little guy who drives the horse.
3: The jockey.
2: That's right. This 4 is the seat you sit in on a horse.
3: Saddle.
2: Yeah. 5 This is the rope that, like, gets the hog or the...
3: The rein?
2: No, the rope that you swirl around your head in a loop and it catches the calf.
3: Oh, the whip?
2: No, it's called a different thing. It's called Ted Blank.
3: I don't know what it's called.
2: Ted Blank from the Apple TV show. Ted, the coach for the soccer team, Ted Blank. His last name is...
3: I don't know, Skip.
2: Ted, no! Or this is the sound horses make. It's another way to say no.
3: Nope.
2: Yes. This is a little horse. It's a My Little Blank. My Little Blank.
3: Pony.
2: Yeah, that's it. This is the drink they drink at the Kentucky Derby. It's made out of a green leaf. Thin blanks.
0: Okay.
1: Seven is good. Really good.
2: Well, you did a good job, Kaylee. You know your horse stuff.
1: It's lasso.
3: Thank you.
1: Lasso is the word.
3: Lasso. Oh, that makes sense.
0: Yeah. All right.
3: Sorry, my daughter's getting out of the car at the same time.
0: No worries. All right, hang on the line because
2: really
0: we don't
2: good.
0: Know if you win yet, but you could.
2: You know your horse
0: Seven
2: stakes.
0: Is strong. I
2: this
0: know.
2: This is a strong showing. I'm really happy with that.
0: All right. Well, let's get Owen on the line.
1: No, Dawn.
0: Dawn, just kidding. I'm really far away from the screen and my vision is bad.
1: Clearly.
0: Hi, Dawn.
3: Hello.
2: Yeah, that's really bad.
4: I don't want to talk about it. I don't have time for that right now, emotionally.
1: You're wearing glasses.
2: You're wearing your glasses.
4: It's not going well.
1: She needs her glasses.
4: I need my glasses.
1: She can't see without her glasses.
4: It's not
2: Grammy's
4: great.
2: Having problems. It's time to say goodbye.
0: All right.
2: Whisper in her ear.
0: Dawn, are you ready to play?
3: Yeah, I am.
0: Okay, here we go. 1 minute. Okay, this is something when you're on a horse and you want to kind of stop it, you grab the what to slow it down.
3: Rain.
0: Yep. Let's go with, this is another noise that a horse might make. It's also the girlfriend from the Wonder Years, Blank Cooper.
3: What?
0: It's really old. Okay. The other sound. So it might be like, okay, instead of losing, you what?
3: When?
0: Okay.
3: Wine.
0: No, but use that beginning part and say a full horse noise.
2: Okay, put these words together. What's the joint in your leg that bends it?
3: Knee.
2: Now put the two words together.
0: The first word.
3: Winnie.
0: Yes.
3: Winnie.
2: Yeah, two.
0: Okay, this is a place where horses and hay and all the things live.
3: Barn.
0: Yes.
3: Stable. Okay.
0: This is three. Okay. If you are a fanciest of horse and you've been made by all the best stock, it's a what kind of horse?
3: Ooh.
0: The last part of the word is also a carb that you make sandwiches with.
2: Sandwich.
3: Bread. Pure bread.
0: It was thoroughbred. These were hard.
1: Will got all the easy words.
0: Yeah,
3: right.
0: Did.
3: Where's the stirrups and the lassos and
1: Thank
3: the saddles?
1: You.
3: Come on now.
2: I drank your friggin' milkshake,
0: you
2: Dawn. What
0: did.
2: Are you going to do about
0: I'm
2: it?
0: Sorry,
2: I'm
0: Dawn.
2: Calling you Owen from now on, like Grammy Nikki.
3: It's fine. At least there's a W and an N in 4 letters. It made sense.
0: Yeah,
3: it's fine.
0: You got close. But thank you so much. We're so sorry you didn't win today.
2: Also,
3: okay.
2: I helped you.
0: I know. I was
2: Dawn.
0: Not doing great.
2: I know. And she was sitting there telling me I did the stuff.
0: It's okay.
2: I'm pissed at her.
0: All right.
1: Now we got Lauren. Now I have a chance with the crappy words that are left.
2: Oh. There were 40 words. There's.
1: All right. Lauren?
3: Yeah.
1: Wait, we're not ready yet. Crash.
2: Crash is
1: down.
2: This is already a disaster. Let's just put you out of your misery.
1: All right, are you ready?
3: Yep, we are.
0: All right,
1: okay, go. This is what you put the horse in behind your car to move it.
5: A buggy.
1: No.
5: Trailer.
1: Yes.
2: Yeah, one.
1: This is at the beginning line. It's coming out of the...
5: Gate.
1: Yeah. What kind of gate? Not end, but...
5: Start gate.
1: Yes.
2: Two.
1: This is not a walk, but a little faster than a walk. On a horse.
5: Trot.
1: Yes.
5: Gallop.
1: This is, I think it's a female horse, what you call it. It's also another way to say Philadelphia. What do you call? Yes.
2: Four.
1: This is, if you're riding, you say, I'm going to go riding this animal, and I'm going to go ride.
5: Horseback. What?
1: Yes.
2: Five.
1: This is not the start, but the...
5: Finish line.
1: Yes.
2: Six.
1: This is, you put the horses in the, they stay in the...
5: Stable.
1: Yes.
2: Seven.
1: This is when it starts kicking. It's called what?
5: Bucking.
4: Oh, yes. I say that was in before the buzzer.
1: Woo! You win! Woo! You win!
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6: You know, one of the weirder things I've seen on social media lately is parents feeding their babies butter. Like whole sticks of butter. They swear that it helps them feel fuller after meals and get a good night's sleep, among other things. There's actually something to this. You know, butter is full of fat, which a rapidly growing infant needs, but eating butter all the time results in, quote, boxing out other important nutrients they need as well. Spokesperson for the Academy of Nutrition and Dietetics told us she recommends half a teaspoon to a teaspoon melted and then added to a puree. Or as they get older, you can drizzle oil or melted butter over cooked vegetables, she told us. We never say just give butter by itself, and it's not the only source of fat she would recommend. Avocados, hummus, fish, they are great sources of fat as well, and also great foods to introduce. I'm Dr. Sanjay Gupta, helping you live a better life.
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0: And now, Smiley Science Segment.
1: Okay, well, the FDA has approved the first gene therapy shown to restore hearing in people born with a rare genetic form of deafness.
2: Whoa.
1: Now, this won't help Will.
2: Who has just purposely damaged his ears.
3: Why not?
1: Really loud headphones.
3: I want the baby surgery for my ears. Instead of having a baby hear for the first time, I want to hear just a little bit better.
1: Oh, how nice of you. The treatment gives a missing gene to the inner ear, allowing many patients to hear for the first time. This is huge.
2: That is massive.
1: Yeah, scientists are calling it a historic milestone that could open the door to treatments for broader forms of hearing loss in the future.
2: Because if you think about it, right now it's like the cochlear implant, so you got to do like a whole thing. But if it's like a, hey, we put a gene in there?
1: Sometimes when I need a good happy cry, I watch children that are getting their cochlear implants and
2: they
1: get to hear their mom's voice for the first time, and I cry every time.
2: And the babies do, like, especially when they're not verbal yet.
1: Yeah.
2: Oh, it lights up and they're so excited.
1: Yeah, and scary too. Like, it's scary because they haven't heard before, and then I love it. Anyway.
2: So cute.
1: Okay, next one. Scientists say newly discovered octopus fossils suggest
2: octopuzzles
1: that ancient oceans.
3: I like to call them octopuzzles.
1: All right, you can call them whatever you want. Ancient oceans may have once been ruled by giant kraken-like predators.
2: The krakens are real.
3: People have been saying this for a long time.
1: So they
3: or that they think they still see them, like giant squids and things.
1: I mean, there's a lot of ocean to cover, you know.
3: There's a lot of ocean to cover.
1: Fossilized jaws from Japan and Canada indicate some octopuses living during the dinosaur era
3: I think it's octopi.
1: This is what it says.
2: Well, maybe I'm wrong.
3: I don't. How do you pluralize octopus?
1: I know. Wait. Don't give in to this.
2: It is octopuses.
3: It's octopuses.
1: Stop.
2: No.
1: He is trying. What he's trying to do. Don't take the bait, Nikki.
2: I'm just clarifying for correctional reasons.
1: But look, he's got his panty smile on right now. So anyway.
3: Can you just shorten them to pusses to make it a little more efficient?
1: Some octopuses living during the dinosaur era may have reached lengths of up to 61 feet.
3: I'm going to need that in school buses.
1: Okay. Well, it's a six-story building.
3: Okay. How many school buses is that?
1: How long is a school bus?
3: I don't even know that, but it'll help me really visualize it.
1: It is 20 to... So it's two school buses long.
3: Whoa, that's huge.
2: You think about it, though, like all the stories about the giant octopuses wrapping their tentacles around ships and taking them down. Like, that would make sense.
1: Yes. And they can get through little teeny, because there's no like real bones in there, right? They just like squeeze through tiny holes.
2: They were probably living in those ships once they took them down.
3: Can you imagine two school buses emerging out of the ocean?
2: That would be terrifying.
3: And eating your ship. Get out of here, school buses.
1: Finally, archaeologists from Pompeii have used artificial intelligence for the first time to digitally reconstruct the final moments of a man who tried to escape the eruption of Mount Vesuvius in 79 AD. I'm sure you've seen the pictures of that guy.
3: Remind us about Pompeii, Tony.
1: Pompeii, there was a big
2: volcanic eruption.
1: Mount Vesuvius.
3: There's a big old you're just defining it with what you already. What happened?
1: It erupted and everybody, like, it erupted so
3: fast.
1: Listen,
3: I'm going to tell you right now. We had listeners not even know what the Strait of Hormuz is at this point. Mm-hmm. Nobody knows what the Pompeii thing is.
2: Nobody. It's not true.
3: It's true.
2: Everyone knows about Pompeii.
1: We learn about Pompeii. Sometimes we don't remember everything. And so it's fun to have a little reminder.
3: The important thing is Mount Vesuvius. Vesuvius did itself.
1: Yes, it did.
3: And then it created.
1: And it happened so fast, people couldn't do anything about it. So it like froze people in volcanic ash.
2: Yes.
3: Mm-hmm.
1: And then we found that ash.
3: Yeah, we did. We found that ash.
2: And they found the guy with his pan and his stuff running away.
3: Was it like fossilized, like their bodies had created openings under the earth in the rock. And so they filled it with something so that they could cast their bodies forever. So if you go to Pompeii, you can go see these like actual real human forms.
2: Yeah. They're like rock people almost. Yeah. No, yeah. I'm like genuinely, it's on my bucket list. I would love to go and see it all.
1: Well, they used AI and they recreated the victim shielding his head with a terracotta mortar as like the volcanic debris is raining down, right? So the project, they say, helps make archaeological discoveries more vivid and accessible.
2: Ooh, I love it.
3: That is pretty cool. To recreate that last moment of that guy running from molten ash.
1: Kind of sad.
2: Ah! Terrifying.
3: But I hope they can regenerate their voices.
2: Aww.
1: Is that all of our science? That's all of it.

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11: 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The report found a shift from the iPad kid era to now, when parents are actually more interested in real-world adventures and hands-on activities. The Global Trends and Insights lead at Pinterest told us families are thoughtfully designing childhoods rooted in creativity, intention, and meaningful experiences. One psychologist we spoke to said he sees this as a reflection of parents' desire to build core capacities in their children: resilience, curiosity, self-regulation, empathy. These things don't grow automatically, but are built through lived experience. I'm Dr. Sanjay Gupta, helping you live a better life.
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0: What's up? Good morning. Happy Tuesday, guys. It's the Smiley Morning Show. I'm Will. Ooh, it's rainy and wet outside. Put on your slickers. Let's get some early morning news with Julia Moffat from WTHR. Story number one.
1: It's election day and polls open at 6 o'clock this morning. Hoosiers have been voting for weeks. We're taking a closer look at what's driving higher turnout. In Marion County alone, nearly 20,000 people have already cast a ballot. That's nearly double the number of early voters in the primary 4 years ago. And a UND political science professor says she's also seeing higher voter enthusiasm for this election. So that's also helped. And polls, again, they open at 6 and close at 6 tonight.
0: Story number two.
1: New this morning, Cummins says it will shut down its distribution plant in Boone County, laying off nearly 60 employees. The company issued a warn notice to the Department of Workforce Development at the start of the month, indicating a move to consolidate the operation into other distribution centers. So in total, 59 people will be laid off with this closure.
0: Story number three.
1: Leaders at Hamilton Southeastern School District are confirming plans for cutting staff. They say that includes 18 teaching positions between the kindergarten and sixth grade levels. In all, HSE leaders say they're eliminating nearly 60 jobs. They point to declining enrollment with further declines projected for the next school year.
2: And now, Smiley Sucky Sports Report.
3: You suck!
0: All right, here we go. The Fever play the Dallas Wings Saturday at Gainbridge. That's their first regular season game. Make a note of it. NASCAR, the next race is the Go Bowling at the Glen at Watkins Glen this Sunday. Indy race, Grand Prix of Indy, Saturday. That's the first IndyCar race of May this Saturday. Go out to the track, track it up. Indians, they begin a series with the Omaha Storm Chasers tonight at Victory Field. And Indy 11, our soccer team, they play Sporting Jacks Saturday at the Mike downtown. Indy Ignite, the volleyball team, they go into their playoffs number one seed postseason play. They played number four Omaha Supernovas in the first game of their playoffs on Thursday. Fisher's Freight, professional indoor football team, play Orlando Pirates Saturday in Orlando. And you heard Julia Moffat talk about this, but the IHSAA, or maybe you didn't yet, the board of directors unanimously voted against adding a 35-second shot clock to boys and girls high school varsity basketball games, even though the majority of coaches in the state were hoping for one. So there was no reason given in the story, so I don't know why they wouldn't want a shot clock, but apparently the board didn't want them and the coaches did. So no shot clock yet, high school, but you can use your name, image, and likeness to benefit financially, which is pretty rad. There you go. That's sports on the Smiley Morning Show. Let's open this biatch.

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Don't tell anybody! Woo!

what a show. What a show we have in store for you today on this wet, wet, wet Tuesday. Oh, my gosh. We got the Secret Sound 730 worth $650. Oh, yeah. Look at the wrong guesses at WZPL.com. And then don't blow it later. We've got tickets to Holiday World and Splash and Safari. We've got our second winner and Smiley's Okayest Mom coming up. What? Mother's Day week? And then we've also got 500 festival parade tickets, which we'll give away the brand new 620 Brain Fart in just a little bit. And let's get this show started with a throwback song. How about Crisscross?

0: found Chris Cross in an arcade.
1: Really?
0: Yeah, yeah. The guy who put him together, like the, I don't know, Black Lou Pearlman.
1: Uh-huh.
0: They found him in an arcade. Okay. So we're just hanging out together. We do have some traffic because it's wet outside, so of course there's accidents. Let's get that now.
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1: On the north side, 465 westbound at Meridian Street, two lanes are blocked because of an accident there. And then on the southeast side, 465 northbound between South Arlington and I-74, there's an overturned semi-trailer, so big delays in that area.
0: Hey, I know everybody's thinking about taking vacations and planning their vacations and stuff for the summer. There's only like 4 or 5 weeks left of school, depending on where you're at.
1: Oh, 3.5 for us. Woo!
0: Oh, yeah.
1: Okay. I mean, I say that, but I don't. Yeah. It's like, yay, 3.5 weeks of vacation. But then it's going to be like he's going to want to play video games for 8 hours
0: for
1: a day.
0: 2 months straight?
1: Yeah.
0: For 2 months straight, he'll play video games?
1: Well, just until he turns 16, then he'll get his license and he's got to get a job.
0: Oh, no. So that's the rule? He has to get a job when he gets his license?
1: He's ready to get a job now, but I can't take driving him to baseball practice and baseball games and all of that and a job. That's too much for mom.
0: What does he want to go do? Lucas, your 15-year-old son, 16-year-old son.
1: So he has two jobs that
0: he wants
1: to do.
0: When does he turn 16?
1: He turns July 8th.
0: Will he get his license right away?
1: Yes. So
0: they used to make you wait.
1: That you had to wait 90 days. Now, apparently, I have not researched this myself, but the driving instructor told him that as of July 1st, that will no longer be the case, that you won't have to wait the 90 days.
0: What?
1: Now, don't take, this is coming from a 15-year-old.
0: Ronnie, the assistant middle school football coach.
1: I did not verify this myself.
0: Listen, I know a loophole, Lucas.
1: So I want to make sure.
0: I know a loophole.
1: That everybody knows this. But this is what he's telling me, that as of July 1st, no longer do you have to wait 60 days. So he'll be able to get it on his birthday, which is July 8th, which is awesome. So he has.
0: That's awesome.
1: Yes, he has. He wants to be an umpire. There's a league, OIO league, where you can be an umpire and they get paid per game.
0: It looks so fun. Have you watched DTF St. Louis yet?
1: No.
0: Oh, it's a series.
1: Oh.
0: Yeah, but one of the characters on there is an umpire.
1: He's an umpire.
0: Uh-huh.
1: I mean, it's not a good gig. You know, like there
0: you
1: are
0: get
1: crazy parents.
0: You get
1: but
0: abused.
1: They start them in the T-ball. So I feel like. I feel like it would be
0: you
1: good for
0: you. Can't mess up T-ball. You're not even calling anything in T-ball.
1: Yeah.
0: What could you possibly call in T-ball?
1: I don't
0: know. The ball is on a stick.
1: I don't know. Maybe not T-ball, but you know.
0: Do you call strikes if they swing and miss? Or do you do that?
1: I don't know the answer to this, but he's going to do that. And then the other
0: I wouldn't even pay anybody to do that.
1: Well, I don't know. I said T-ball. I'm not sure it's T-ball. It's the lowest league that they have an umpire. So maybe it's not T-ball.
0: Can you
1: I'm not
0: imagine
1: sure.
0: him out there calling strikes on a 4-year-old? They're just trying, Lucas.
1: I'm not sure.
0: Yeah.
1: But,
0: ow!
1: And then his friend's grandpa owns some Wendy's. And there's a Wendy's right by us, one of the ones that's
0: you
1: right
0: know
1: by
0: what?
1: Us.
0: You don't need to know anybody to work at a Wendy's.
1: That's fair.
0: I like, oh, I got the in at Wendy's.
1: No, but I think that's for me because I don't want him just work, you know, like.
0: But the grandpa owns it. He's not going to be there every day. You're still going to get Rhonda.
1: One of Lucas's friend, whose grandpa owns it, will be working there. So he'll have a friend that's working there.
0: That sounds like trouble.
1: Yeah, exactly.
0: Yeah.
1: But it'll be fun trouble.
0: It's good. They have to make the chili out of yesterday's hamburgers.
1: Exactly.
0: They got to hope that the bread comes in.
1: Right.
0: That was the problem with the Wendy's in Avon, and it's now a donut place. And I think it's probably because they never had bread for their hamburgers.
1: Uh-huh.
0: Is that they were like, sorry, we don't have anything with bread or cheese today. So good luck. Here's a piece of meat.
1: Right?
0: Yeah. Well, that's really awesome. I worked at a gas station for my first job, and that was so good. It was so good. I gave the cute girls away free drinks.
1: Nice.
0: Because nobody ever monitored that.
1: Uh-huh.
0: Darla never cared.
1: Oh.
0: And she was hardly ever around.
1: Yeah.
0: Darla, my manager. And then also made a deck of cards out of old cigarette boxes.
1: Okay.
0: And I got paid to sit around and do that.
1: I love it.
0: Yeah. This is a much better story than what I was going to do. I want to call in and sit here. Let's change the topic now to something. Call in now and I'll give you guys the best story. whatever, the best story, I'll give a pair of, or family four pack of Holiday World tickets. 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Okay, a pair of Holiday World tickets, which, as you know, my favorite place to go. But the best story of, like, something, your first dumb job and some dumb story that happened while you were doing it.
1: Yeah.
0: Dumb kid job stories.
1: Yeah.
0: I love that.
1: Yeah.
0: Call in now, 317-228-1099. The best story will get a pair of Holiday World tickets. And Crash is going to be our BS meter. If he doesn't believe your story, you're eliminated.
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22: I don't really get road rage, but I do suffer from this. It's called sidewalk rage. The University of Hawaii has found that the anger of walking behind somebody who's slower than you is so potent that they actually compare it to road rage, the way we escalate. We want to express hostility and aggressiveness openly to them.
23: Like, I'm in The Walking Dead. You are The Walking Dead. I'm literally looking at a zombie walk among the ground.
22: You've got little ones. Why not hand them a bunch of blocks? A study out of Purdue University found that young kids who play with wood blocks ages 3 and 4 had an easier time with math and paying attention in kindergarten.
24: Lois only buys me mega blocks.
25: They're the same thing.
24: You know what? They are not the same thing. And the sooner you get that through your thick skull, the sooner we can get this marriage back on track.
22: 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It's been found that saying please and thank you for things that your partner does, even if it's just for passing the butter or, hey, you picked up the dog after work.
26: Thank you.
22: That gracious gratefulness for little things actually helps keep your relationship healthy.
27: Thank you very much, sir. You're a gentleman and a scholar.
28: Oh, I'm sorry. My mistake. That was a woman I was talking to. So, she had a very low voice. Probably a smoker. So...
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1: Nah, you got this one. You want Gail.
0: I want Gail, A, B, C, D, E, F, U, too.
1: What was the other one?
0: Olivia Rodrigo. Good for you.
1: There you go.
0: What's up? It's a Smiley Morning Show, and I'm picking the music to make it more energetic. We were going to have to play Jesse Murph. Blue Stramps. Okay, I'm Will. That's Tony. Crash is running the board. Yeah. We're hanging out. Happy Tuesday.

0: You thought it was funny. I'm coaching my daughter's little U6 soccer team.
1: Uh-huh.
0: And one little girl likes to come up and press my, like punch my belly. You know, she's aggressive. And every time I do it, I fart. I, like, make a fart sound. And she's like, everybody look, he farts every time I hit his belly. And then it becomes distracting because everybody just wants to make me fart. So then instead of doing soccer training, everybody's just farting on old Coach Will. So the other coach is not amused.
1: Are you the head coach or just the assistant coach?
0: Well, it's like I mean, it's just for fun at that age. So I mean, we're co-coaching, and it's supposed to be. It's so a game.
1: He's coaching, and you're farting.
0: Yeah, that's right. I'm making him laugh and have a good time. Wow. It's like, I want to go to soccer because you love the game. No, I love making that middle-aged man fart. Which is pretty rad. All right, speaking of brain and farts and farts and stuff, we got a brain fart for you. 500 Festival Parade tickets, guys.
1: Yes.
0: And here it is.
1: Not quite a quarter of brides-to-be say this is an outdated wedding tradition. What is it?
0: One quarter of brides-to-be?
1: Not quite a quarter.
0: Oh, nearly a quarter of brides-to-be say this is an outdated wedding tradition.
1: Mm-hmm.
0: Okay, if you think you know what that is and you want to win parade tickets to the 500 Festival Parade, call us now, 317-228-1099, 317-228-1099, and give it your best brain fart shot. Oh, my God.
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0: Thank you.

0: off.
1: Hallmark cards.
0: Oh, yeah. I love Gail. I love her.
2: I enjoyed a little bit of anger this morning. That was kind of fun.
0: Yeah. No, I like it. I like F-based songs. I like CeeLo Green, Forget You. Okay. I like this song. Any song that says F you, it feels like my anthem.
2: Okay.
0: It's a Smiley Morning Show. We're in the middle of the brain fart. I'm Will. That's Tony. Crash is around the board. Thanks for hanging out on this wet, wet Tuesday. We're also wet. Oh, What's the brain fart?
2: Well, not quite a quarter of brides say this is an outdated wedding tradition.
0: Okay.
2: What is it?
0: Okay. Outdated wedding traditions. Aaron's on the phone. What's up, man?
3: Hey, Will.
0: Hey.
2: Aaron.
3: All right.
0: Just give him tickets.
3: Sorry, Tony. Jeez. I do think that me and Will are two peas out of a pod.
2: I believe it.
0: I wish we never left the pod. I wish we stayed in that warm pod
2: together
0: and touched our pods together.
3: To be potted.
2: Aaron, what do you think it is? What's the outdated wedding tradition?
3: I'm going to say pooping in your wedding dress.
0: Pooping in your wedding dress.
2: Aaron.
0: Pooping in your wedding dress.
3: Your wedding
0: Where
3: dress.
0: Have you been this whole time? I've been
3: Where
0: asking
3: have you been
0: people
3: my whole life.
0: I want people to sabotage our games all the time. No one ever. Now I get to hear.
3: Well, they've
0: this.
3: Been hanging up on me lately.
0: Oh, that's dumb. Libby.
3: Yeah, they hear my name. You know what? And then I've been changing my name. They still hang up on me. They know my number.
2: Hilarious.
3: ID.
2: Good job, Libby.
0: Pooping in your wedding.
3: No.
0: Is that right?
2: No, it's not pooping in your wedding dress, Aaron.
0: See you, Aaron. See you, pod brother. All right. Jake. Jake's on the phone.
4: Jake.
0: Outdated wedding tradition. What is it?
4: Throwing of the bouquet.
2: Oh, man.
0: Of the bukkake.
2: That is the worst. It's a bouquet, Will.
0: I never know how to pronunciate it.
2: I hate that because it's like you have to, all the single women have to line up as if they want to, like, win this bouquet, and then they get to get married. I hate it.
0: It's good for us who's scoping the room, you know? Line up those single women, get them all in one place.
2: Jake.
0: It's like shooting fish in a barrel.
2: I like your answer, but it's probably more than a quarter of brides feel like that is an outdated tradition because it's the worst. But it is incorrect.
0: It's kind of fun, you know?
4: Lord.
2: No, it isn't.
0: It's a little fun. Okay, thanks, Jake.
2: Maybe back in the 50s when women were like, we need to get married because we can't get jobs for ourselves.
0: We can't apply for credit cards without a husband's permission. And all we want are credit cards because women love shopping.
2: Jill. Let's go to Jill.
0: That quick, a woman.
5: Hi, Jill.
6: Good morning.
0: Are Jill. You also going to say pooping in a wedding dress, Jill? You naughty little beast.
6: Not today.
2: Yeah, okay. Thank you, Jill.
5: Not tomorrow.
2: What do you think it is, Jill?
6: Maybe, I don't know. Father-daughter dance?
2: Ooh, that's a good guess.
0: Why is that outdated? Why would that be ever something?
6: Well, because not all little girls have dads anymore.
2: Yeah.
0: You're right.
6: In the home. Yeah. Mm-hmm. So the
2: that's
6: nuclear
2: sad.
6: Family looks different, Will.
0: Oh, God. Okay, fine. But there is a father somewhere. And wouldn't it be nice if he showed up on your wedding day and was like, I finally made it, baby.
2: I will say, I have a great dad. He's awesome, but I still didn't do a father-daughter dance just because I didn't want to stand there awkwardly for 3 minutes while everyone stood and watched.
0: Yeah.
2: I hate it.
0: My sister-in-law just got married, and it was like a whole thing where it shuffled from the eating to a room where they did the dances, but the room was kind of small, so everybody just sort of pressed their backs against the wall as they all had to do those weird dances.
2: Yeah. No.
0: And my father-in-law refused to dance with my sister-in-law because she didn't poop her wedding dress.
2: No, that is
0: no
2: not
0: daughter
2: true.
0: Of mine will get a dance from her father without doing the annual poop in your wedding dress.
2: Jill, I'm sorry. That is incorrect.
0: No one got
6: That's
0: it. No
6: right.
0: one got it.
6: That's
0: no
6: okay.
0: one got the brain fart.
7: No one got it. No one got our brain fart. No one got it. No one got it. No one got our brain fart. Tune in tomorrow for 620 Brain Fart.
0: All right, we are going to hit a break, and we'll be right back. Here we go.
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0: Smiley Morning Show. I'm Will. Tony's here. Crash is running the board. What's up? Happy Monday. Happy Monday. We are talking about first jobs and the weird stories that happened when you were a kid because Tony's son, Lucas, is going to get his license in July, and the first thing he wants to do is get a job.
1: Yeah, well, he's got to. He's got to pay for gas.
0: Stay young forever. No. Don't do it. Don't do it.
1: He's got to pay for gas, and he's got to pay for the deductible on his insurance.
0: Yeah, I get it. You're not going to pay for him. Take care of yourself.
1: Yep.
0: All right, Ashley's on the phone. Ashley, welcome to the Smiley Morning Show. What was your first job?
2: I helped my grandpa farm, and during the planting season for beans, I was in charge of loading the beans into the little containers. And
0: bean loader.
2: Yeah. So after you get done with all these bags of that once were full of beans, you put them on my grandpa had me put them in the field, and then I'm supposed to get a large clod of dirt and put it on top of it.
0: Bury the bags in the field? Is that what I'm understanding?
2: No. Then you light it on fire.
1: I'm sorry?
2: Burn it. You light it.
0: That's how Burning Man started. What is this?
1: You farmed the beans and then you light them on fire?
0: No, the bags. No. Just the bags.
1: Oh, okay.
2: The bags. So you would have like 8 bags or whatever from the load.
0: But also, that's where refried beans come from.
3: Huh?
2: So I didn't take account into the wind on one particular day when I was helping. No. And I lit the bags and they're on fire. And then I'm, walking back to the ton truck. And all of a sudden, I get in the truck and my grandpa gets on the CB and it's like, Ashley, the bags are on fire and they're rolling. They started rolling.
0: Flaming tumbleweeds heading towards the house.
2: And into the ditch. And
0: that, that's where they kept the orphans on the farm. The ditch orphans. You're going to burn them alive.
2: The ditch started catching on fire. Yeah.
0: Oh my God. That's crazy. I bet that's not the worst farm accident that's ever happened.
3: Mm-mm.
2: No, I mean, at least for me.
0: Most farmers I know only have like 3 or 4 fingers left.
1: Yeah.
0: So at least that didn't happen.
1: Yikes.
0: Yeah, my old grandpa's, my old great grandpa or whatever, like had mostly nubs left at the end of his life.
1: Oh, no.
0: I know, getting them sucked off the milkers or something. I don't know what happened.
1: Milkers.
0: Or like having tractors fall on them. All this stuff. I mean, that of all things isn't the worst.
1: Not
0: farmer.
1: Too bad, Ashley. Yep. We approve.
0: All right. Yeah. Hold on, Ashley. Pretty good story.
2: Okay.
0: All right, Brittany, you're on the Smiley Morning Show. First job, weird story. What was it?
4: Hey, good morning. So my first job, I was the drive-through girl at Hardee's. My best friend's mom was our general manager, and her dad was the district manager. So we thought we ran that place, right?
1: Uh-huh.
0: Mm-hmm.
4: So after work, we would get some large fruit punch drinks from the fountain machine and stand out in the parking lot with our friends and drink before we went home.
1: Oh.
4: Till one night, the cops show up. And so you've got a bunch of teenagers standing around cars in a parking lot, wide open, street lamps.
0: Yeah,
4: and they're
0: just
4: like,
0: lit.
4: What are you guys doing out here? We're like, what does he know? He's like, what's in the cups? So the best part is he cut a deal with us. He said, all right, if you promise me that these cars stay parked here all night, I'll let you go with a warning.
1: So we had to call
4: a sober friend to come pick us up and take us home.
1: Man, that's a cool cop.
0: That's a cool cop.
4: My mom and dad, like, they're like, where's your car? I'm like,
0: he was probably just
4: looking
0: at all the paperwork. He's like, I've got 14 teenagers. How about you guys just get home?
1: That's awesome, though. What'd you tell your parents?
4: I was like, I don't know. My car wouldn't start. So after work the next day, my dad stops by and he's like, that car started right up for me.
0: You must be a great mechanic, Dad. You're a genius, Dad. Yeah, but
1: hilarious.
0: He had a little wind to say. Okay, thank you, Brittany. Very funny.
1: That's
0: I don't think I've
1: one.
0: Ever been sober at a Hardee's, to be honest. Hey, we got to take a break, but we have a ton of people waiting to tell their stories, and I want to hear them all. Stay here. Smiley Morning Show. 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

0: day. We're talking about first jobs you had as a kid, like your first job, and the dumb things you did during that job. And our favorite story, we're going to give a pair of Holiday World and Splash and Safari tickets too. And Crash is here. So, by the way, don't try to call in and give us some BS made up story, because he's the BS monitor.
1: Okay.
0: He knows when he hears some ish. All right. So don't, and if we think that something's weird about it, Tony, I'll be like, Crash, what do you think?
1: Yeah.
0: Yay or nay. And then we'll let it pass, or we'll have to reject it.
2: Let it pass.
0: All right. Here we go. On the line, we have Taylor. Taylor, welcome to the Smiley Morning Show. What's up, dude? Lady.
3: Hi.
0: Oh, it's lady.
3: How are you guys doing?
1: Good.
0: Good. We're good. How are you?
3: I'm good.
1: So what was your first job?
3: My first job, I was a part-time receptionist at a car dealership. And I had a call come in. He said, well, before I get to what I need, I wanted to ask you one question.
0: Mm-hmm.
3: He asked me, what would you do for what? Like, what would you do if you owned me? I'm
0: what?
3: Going, what?
0: How old were you? How old were you?
3: I was like 15.
0: Oh, my God. Oh. Okay. So what did you tell Mr. Epstein?
3: He was like, would you make me do the loan? Would you make me do this? Would you make me do that? I'm going, I don't know. I just work here.
0: I don't. What do you mean? Is this part of the car purchasing process? I don't know. So this guy was being a creep on the phone to you.
3: A little bit. It took like 10 minutes to understand where he needed to go.
0: Yeah.
1: And where did he need to go?
0: Yeah.
3: Service.
1: Okay.
0: Sounds like it.
1: Yeah. Or, yeah. God. I hope now at this point, you know, those are the customers you can just hang up on.
3: Yeah, I eventually did when he called back. I'm like, look, I gotta work. I gotta go.
1: Yeah. No, I'm not doing this with you, sir.
0: That is a creepy story. Okay, thank you, Taylor.
1: Hang on the line, Taylor.
0: For a minute. Okay, we've got Cassie. Cassie, welcome to Smiley Morning Show. First job, weird story. Go.
4: Hey, good morning. I was working at Golden Corral when I was 15, and the boss of the place, he walked up to me when I was, you know, doing all the fantastic stuff, because I was a line girl that would take your drink order. Mm-hmm. Terrible job. And he came up and he was like, Cassie, how do you think that you're doing at this job? How do you think your performance is? And so
0: a performance review done. Right in the middle of the buffet busy mm-hmm. time. Hmm. Okay.
4: Correct. And I was 15, and I was very nervous and very scared. And I was like, I think I do good at this. I think I could do better at this. And he just looked at me, laughed, and walked away.
1: Oh. All right.
0: A fake performance review in the middle of
1: weird.
0: The busy time.
2: We need to talk about your flair.
0: I thought it was going to be, I was 100% certain this was going to be another creep story.
1: Yeah.
0: Well, you need to come join me in the office afterwards, mm-hmm. Cassie. I was going to like, are all these going to be creepy manager stories?
1: This is a reminder to talk to your teenage girls about creepy men in their first job. Mm-hmm.
0: But I get where the manager at the Golden Corral would just turn around and laugh and walk away, going like, none of this matters, Cassie. None of this matters.
1: All right, hang on the line, Cassie. We'll take Libby next. Libby, what was your first job?
5: Yeah, so I was going to school at Butler University, and during the summer times, I worked at Meridian Hills Country Club.
1: Oh, that is so nice.
5: Mm-hmm. So, yeah, so the kids with unlimited funds would come up at the snack bar, get candy. The moms, during their pool days, would come up and get white wine. Mm-hmm. But the best experience was when Mr. Jim Irsay came up. Ordered a beer and gave us a $100 tip. Ooh. So we thought we were pretty good. Used that
0: awesome.
5: To pay our electric bill that month.
1: Oh, wow.
0: That's great. Sweet. That's a cool story.
1: That's very fun. Yeah, that was actually one of my first jobs was I lived across the street from Geist. Mm-hmm. So I was...
0: How fancy. You and Libby. What an incredible experience.
1: No.
0: I worked at the Jimmy John's.
1: I was a babysitter for a mom who was getting tennis lessons. So she would take me, she would pick me up and she would go get tennis lessons at Meridian Hills. I would sit at the pool with her kid and I had the code where you could go up to the snack bar and I could get snacks. And all I did was play in the pool with her kid. It was the best first job.
5: Oh, that's awesome.
0: Have you thought about having Lucas do that instead?
1: No.
0: That sounds like a much better
1: gig. He's going to flip burgers.
2: Oh, no.
0: You met Jim Irsay. I believe that. Okay, Libby, hold on line. All right, let's go to Jennifer. Jennifer, you're on the Smiley Morning Show. What was your first job?
6: My first job, I had a paper route when I was 10 years old. Ooh. And it's one of them's kind of sad. I got robbed when I was 10 years old.
7: Really?
6: There was these three kids, and we lived in Hallville. So the ghetto was right next
7: Hold
6: to
7: on.
6: Us. And
7: Who
6: we...
7: in Hallville subscribed to the newspaper?
6: Crash,
7: is
6: did.
7: This story real?
1: And
8: I don't know about that.
1: Jennifer.
6: It's true.
1: But, like, you didn't get money on a paper route, did you? You weren't
6: no. We had to collect. We had those old paper tabs that you had to take the tabs off and give it to the person as a receipt. So sometimes you didn't even get paid from the people. So, and then that you lose your money. But then the next thing that happened was my girlfriend, and she also had a paper route. She was the reason I got a paper route. And then we ended up being stupid and trying to stick both of our heads through the thing that we carried the papers in. I don't know if you remember those that had the front and the back pouches. We tried to stick our head, both of our heads through
7: idiots.
6: Silly. Idiots. And then she twisted her ankle and got hurt.
7: And that's when you got robbed, right? You got trapped in your paper bucket.
6: Together. I was actually walking along the railroad tracks, and there was a spot where nobody could see me. And these three kids came up and took my money on collection day.
1: That sucks.
6: Yeah.
7: No, people in Hallville probably got the paper. They need something to wrap their heroin in.
1: Oh.
7: Oh, boy.
6: That was a long time ago. I'm pretty old.
1: All right, hang on the line, Jennifer.
8: It's in the 1900s. Okay.
7: All right, Eric, you're on the Smiley Morning Show. What was your first job?
9: It wasn't my first job, but it was a job when I was a little bit younger. I was working at a restaurant, and we had somebody come in
7: which
9: real late
7: restaurant?
9: At night.
7: Hold on, which restaurant?
9: It no longer exists in Indy.
7: What was it called?
9: Probably Joe's Crab Shack.
1: Oh, yeah.
7: Joe's As if we would have not remembered Joe's
1: Come
7: Crab
1: on,
7: Shack.
1: Eric.
7: Joe's Crab Shack. Okay. So what happened? These people came in late, and then what?
9: They were really rude, and usually you don't get to show up 5 minutes before, and they stayed. It was one lady, and she ordered key lime pie. And one of the coworkers thought it'd be funny to put an imprint of something not radio-approved. On the top of the key lime pie.
7: Wait, hold on, freeze. A lady decided
1: no,
7: to do?
1: No, he said a guy.
7: Oh, a guy.
1: A lady was rude, so he took his man bits and put it on top.
7: Which man bits? Which part?
1: Frank or the beans?
7: Yeah, did he imprint?
1: Beans.
7: He
1: beaned it.
7: He beaned the key lime pie.
1: He beanbagged her key lime pie.
7: Oh, my God. How did you know that's what it was?
9: Oh, you could tell.
7: Oh, that was wrinkly. You could tell. I was so detailed.
1: Did you guys watch him do it?
9: No, you could tell when he came out of the cooler.
1: Okay.
7: Okay. Eric, thank you very much. Yeah, hang on the line.
8: Oh, I don't know about that one.
7: All right, we've got a few more stories. If you think you could top any of those, call us 317-228-1099. Holiday World tickets are on
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0: Oh my God.
1: That Lassophilia is rough.
0: No, it's beautiful. I love Taylor Swift. Don't talk bad about Taylor Swift.
2: Hey, honey, can I get on the album in one spot? Just one spot. Let me just rock out that Lassophilia. Okay.
0: Oh my gosh.
3: You could be here, but you can't say anything on the microphone.
0: It's beautiful. Shut it.
1: It's a smiley morning show, and there is traffic out there because it got a little wet.
0: Yep.
1: So now there's accidents.
4: Smiley morning show traffic.
0: On the southeast side, 465 northbound, the off-ramp to eastbound I-74, there's a rolled-over semi-trailer, so that's causing delays. And then on the west side, Georgetown Road at 56th Street, there is an accident.
1: All right, thank you, Tony. Let's get some news from the WTHR newsroom with Julia Moffitt. Story number one.
5: Well, city leaders are taking new steps to try and keep kids in Marion County and surrounding cities out of trouble. The city county council passed an ordinance last night creating an earlier curfew for kids. Under the new rule, kids 15 and 16 have to be home by 9 on school nights and 11 on weekends. Kids under 15 have to be home by 9 o'clock every day. Now, the new rules come after a tragic headlines, including a shooting in downtown on 4th of July last year that left two teens dead. Some say it doesn't address, though, the root cause of the issues.
1: Guns.
5: And the council also voted to curb data center development in Indy. It adopted a special resolution on the issue. It's called for a temporary stay on new approvals across Marion County. Council says that will give them time to develop new zoning standards related to data centers.
1: Story number
5: and
1: three.
5: The Indiana High School Athletic Association just approved personal branding rules for high school athletes. It allows student athletes at IHSAA member schools a chance to benefit from their name and likeness while preserving their amateur status. The rule takes effect next school year. It's similar to the name, image, and likeness or NIL deals for college students, but high schoolers won't be able to use their school affiliation or appear in uniform during those activities.
1: Man, I wonder how that's going to play out. The name, image, likeness for high school's athletes.
0: Yep.
1: Man, if you take my Peterman endorsement, you little corpse, I'm going to be pissed. They'd be like, hey, it's me, Ronnie, for the soccer team. When it comes to heating, cooling, plumbing, and electrical, there's nobody that scores faster than Peterman.
0: Peterman. All right, what sports you got for us?
1: That's a good idea.
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3: You suck.
1: All right, the Fever. They play the Dallas Wings in their first regular season game at Gainbridge on Saturday. And you're going to have to choose what you do because the Indianapolis Indians also have a home game.
0: Oh.
1: Home series all this week with the Omaha Storm Chasers. That's tonight through the weekend. And then the Indy 11, our soccer team, they play Sporting Jacks on Saturday at the Mike downtown.
0: Sporting Jacks?
1: Yeah, Sporting Jacks.
0: Okay.
1: They go out there and they just do stuff to themselves.
0: Okay.
1: Yeah,
0: sorry,
1: that's right.
6: Okay.
1: I jack for sport, you know
0: all
1: what I'm
0: right.
1: saying? I do it.
0: It's more
1: the only,
0: sports,
1: it's
0: please.
1: The only team I could get on. Spring's Awakening, baby.
0: More sports.
1: Okay. It is the Circle City. Fisher's Freight, the football team, that's the indoor football team. They play the Orlando Pirates Saturday in Orlando. Indy Ignite, our volleyball team, number one seed in postseason play, play number four Omaha Supernovas in the first game of their playoffs on Thursday, so we're rooting for them. And let's see here. Stanley Cup, it is in full swing. All right, here's the update. Carolina Hurricanes, Philadelphia Flyers, Hurricanes lead 2-0. This is the second round. Buffalo Sabres, Montreal Canadiens. That series starts tomorrow. If you're interested, Western Conference, Colorado Avalanche, Minnesota Wild. Avalanche lead 1-0. And Vegas Golden Knights and the Anaheim Ducks. Vegas leads 1-0. And that is the second round of the Stanley Cup playoffs. Occasionally, we have to give you an update about hockey, despite my, resistance to do it. But I did it anyway. You're welcome. And that's your sports on the Smiley Morning Show. Coming up on this program, the secret sound is worth $650 at 7:30. That's a ton of dollars. Go look at the wrong guesses at WZPL.com so you don't blow it if you get in. And then after we come back from the break, we're going to talk about some spilling some tea with Tony. Do we have some Hollywood stuff?
0: We do. We have the Met Gala was yesterday.
1: Oh,
0: so
1: my
0: I'll
1: God.
0: Tell you what everybody was wearing.
1: Mm-hmm.
0: And then Britney Spears, we have an update on her.
1: Oh, boy.
0: And then more news on the whole Blake Lively, Justin Baldoni situation.
1: Great. Thank you, Tony. We'll be back after this.
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11: I don't really get road rage, but I do suffer from this. It's called sidewalk rage. The University of Hawaii has found that the anger of walking behind somebody who's slower than you is so potent that they actually compare it to road rage, the way we escalate. We want to express hostility and aggressiveness openly to them.
12: Like, I'm in The Walking Dead. You are The Walking Dead. I'm literally looking at a zombie walk among the ground.
11: You've got little ones. Why not hand them a bunch of blocks? A study out of Purdue University found that young kids who play with wood blocks ages 3 and 4 had an easier time with math and paying attention in kindergarten.
13: Lois only buys me mega blocks.

0: They're the same thing.
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5: 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That was a woman I was talking to. 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
7: All right. It's a Smiley Morning Show. Will's here. Tony's here. Yeah. Crash is on the board. What is up? Happy Tuesday. We've got the secret sound coming up. Ooh. But right before that, we're going to do this Spilling the Tea with Tony. Or you might know it as Nikki's Quickies. But that's what we're doing next. And here's Justin Timberlake. Don't hate him altogether. He still makes good music.

0: Yeah, JT. This is summer love.
1: Oh, that's the wrong one.
0: He needs to take some time off of love.
2: Yeah.
0: He needs to take a break.
2: He's married. You can't take time off of love when you're married.
0: His true love seems to be booze recently.
2: Yeah, that's fair.
0: That's what I'm saying. He did take a break, though, two of them. Yeah. It's a Smiley Morning Show. Will's here. I'm Will. Tony's here. She's right there. That's Tony. Crash is running the board. Happy Tuesday, guys. There has been some traffic incidents that we have to report to you right now.
2: Indeed.
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2: On the west side, Washington Street at Harding, there is an accident. Also, Georgetown Road at 56th Street. Then on the southeast side, 465 northbound, the off-ramp to eastbound I-74, a rollover semi happened earlier this morning. So still delays in that area. And then we have a crash on the south side, 69 southbound between right around Southport Road. The right lane is closed.
0: Thorough reporting, Tony. Thank you for that comprehensive segment. And now, Secret Sound, we're going to do this first. Let's go.
4: We just played a teeny...
1: Yeah, wrong one.
4: A secret sound.
0: It's okay.
4: A secret sound.
0: We're all making it work today. Okay, so the jackpot is worth $650. And we got to thank Peterman.
2: Peterman
0: for this and paying out this jackpot. And here's the sound. If you need to hear it again, here it is. Okay, that's it right there. Give us a call, 317-228-1099, 317-228-1099, if you think you know what that is. And I did give clues away yesterday, but I'm not going to tell you what they are again.
2: Okay.
0: You had to listen yesterday. I might give some more clues away at the end of that today.
2: All right.
0: All right, let's spill some tea while everybody calls.
5: Spill the tea with TCPL.
0: You're doing amazing.
1: I'm no Dave Smiley.
0: You're doing great.
2: Perfect. Okay, so yesterday was the Met Gala in New York City. You know, this is the very fancy, like, artsy thing. You have to have an invite for it. It's
0: do people dress up weird and stuff?
2: Yes, like, yes. A lot do. Not everybody.
0: Like, some conceptual designs, like, I'm an owl driving a dump truck.
2: Because it's all about art, right? And so it's about, you know, having art with fashion. So Madonna was there. She had a literal pirate ship on her head. So that was her version of art.
0: Very good.
2: I love that pirate ship.
0: Katy
2: Perry was in this kind of like astronaut-esque outfit, and it had a chrome mask that went over her face, and then
0: she could
2: open the mask to, like, you know, reveal her face.
0: We know Bezos shot you into space. We get it. You had your tie.
2: Bad Bunny was there looking like an old man. His art was being old. It was very bizarre. Like, they grayed his hair and did the, like, wrinkles on his face and everything. So he was an old man.
0: Was he not? Was he jackassing us?
2: I don't know. Remember that?
0: Where Johnny Knoxville did the old grandpa movie?
2: Yeah, no,
0: whatever.
2: I mean, everybody knew it was
0: him.
2: Did
0: Bad Bunny jackass us?
2: Everybody knew it was
0: Bad Bunny. So it was bad. So he did not do a good job jackassing us.
2: Yeah.
0: Was that the art? The intent was for him to look old?
2: You'll have to ask Bad Bunny, but he just looked like an old man.
0: I don't speak Spanish. I told you this before the Super Bowl.
2: Beyonce and Jay-Z were there. They looked amazing. And Blue Ivy made her appearance.
0: Now, who's that?
2: Blue Ivy is their daughter.
0: Oh, whose daughter?
2: Beyonce and Jay-Z.
0: Oh, I thought that was Kanye West and Kim Kardashian's daughter.
2: No.
0: That's North.
2: Yeah.
0: Okay. West? Yeah. I thought that they had one named Blue Ivy, too.
2: No.
0: Are you sure they don't have a Blue Ivy?
2: I'm positive. Blue Ivy is Beyonce and Jay-Z's daughter.
0: Okay.
2: Now, this was actually against the Met Gala rules because you're supposed to be 18, but I guess if you are Beyonce and Jay-Z's daughter, you don't have to be 18.
0: Yeah, you're going to ask Beyonce and Jay-Z to politely take their daughter home? We couldn't find a sitter.
2: Yeah. And, well, they have two other kids, but they found a sitter for them. But also, Nicole Kidman brought her daughter Sunday, and she is only 17. So some rules were broken, which is amazing.
0: God.
2: Sabrina Carpenter was in all black, very Hollywood glam. The Kardashians were there, of course. Everybody was there. So Met Gala was yesterday.
0: Is it fun? What happens other than people walk in weird clothes?
2: I don't have any idea.
0: Is there something that happens inside?
2: I guess it's a dinner. Well, it's a fundraiser.
0: Do they have like little wieners and barbecue sauce or what?
2: I'm guessing they do, and cocktails.
0: Yeah.
2: I'm guessing it's a party.
0: Cocktail wieners. That's what I was trying to come up with. Thank you for reminding me what those wieners were called.
2: Britney Spears, remember she had her DUI case. Well, she yesterday pled guilty to a lesser charge of reckless driving. So this is good news for her because it means no jail time. So she will be on 12 months of probation. She has to pay fines and fees. I think she'll be okay with that. And she has to complete a 3-month first offender DUI program that spans 30 hours.
0: Seems like her and Justin Timberlake should get in the same...
2: right?
1: 2000s again.
0: Yeah, AA.
2: Exactly.
1: Is there ever really jail time for them?
2: Well, I mean, there should be some sort
0: Martha Stewart served some time.
1: Okay.
2: Yeah, that's true. But she was that wasn't for DUI.
0: No. What was it for? Selling
2: Insider
0: marijuana?
2: Insider trading.
0: Oh. Yeah. I just thought it was marijuana related because her and Snoop became such good friends in prison.
1: It was the bed sheets.
2: Yeah. No, I don't know about that.
0: The bed sheets.
2: Okay. Blake Lively and Justin Baldoni.
0: You don't know about anything. You don't even know about Kanye and Kim Kardashian's kid, Blue Ivy.
2: No, their kid is North or Chicago, but not Blue Ivy. That's Jay-Z's kid. Blake Lively and Justin Baldoni finally settled their legal battle.
0: Oh,
2: this has been going on forever.
0: She could be friends with Taylor Swift again.
2: It is crazy. So they said together, the end product, the movie It Ends With Us, is a source of pride to all of us who worked to bring it to life, raising awareness and making a meaningful impact in the lives of domestic violence survivors and all survivors is the goal that we stand behind. That's what the joint statement was. Basically, it's over. They were scheduled to go to trial in New York City in a couple weeks, but now it's all done. It ends with a settlement.
0: Just how all these end with the celebrities.
2: And
0: was that everything? Thank you, Tony, very much. All right, let's hit that secret sound again. We got somebody on the line who wants to guess
1: it. We can do that.
0: The line's blown up. Okay, so Eric is on the line. Eric, hello. Welcome to the Smiley Morning Show. What's up, brother?
5: Good morning.
0: Good morning. What are you doing?
2: Hi. Who's that?
5: Got a couple of kids with me that were driving to school this morning, Lydia and Mason.
2: Hi, Lydia and Mason.
6: Hi.
0: What are you guys going to eat for lunch today?
2: Oh, good question.
6: Walking tacos.
2: Walking tacos. It's Cinco de Mayo.
0: Taco Tuesday.
2: Woo!
0: All right. That's awesome. That's fun.
2: That's exciting.
0: That's a fun school to do walking tacos on Cinco de Mayo.
2: Mm-hmm.
0: Good for you. That's prize enough. I don't even think your dad wants to guess anymore.
5: That's right. They do it with Doritos, too. So it's
2: even better walking tacos.
0: That's crazy. Well, nice. Have a great day, Lydia and Mason.
2: Mm-hmm.
0: Did I get that right?
5: You got it.
0: Yeah, yes.
1: That's good.
0: All right, let's play this sound for you, Eric, one more time so you can hear it. Okay, Eric, for $650 from Dieter and Skeeter Peterman. What is that secret sound?
5: I'm going to let Lydia and Mason guess here for me.
2: Okay.
6: Printing newspaper.
2: Oh.
0: Printing newspaper. Like a printing press? Is that what you think it is?
5: Yeah. You had given a hint that it's a little off the beaten path. I figured newspapers are becoming more and more obsolete, so maybe that's what it is.
0: You know what? I like the direction and time that you're going. I'm going to give you that as the clue.
2: Oh.
0: That going back in time is the right direction to go.
2: Okay.
0: But that is not right. But a great guess.
5: All good.
0: All good.
5: Well,
0: tomorrow.
5: Thank you guys.
0: You're welcome. See you, Eric. But you know, we have to send you and the family
2: to the hill.
0: Because there's kids. You're lucky. You only go to Loser Hill.
5: Oh, that's all right. We'll occupy it for the day. We'll have fun.
2: All right.
0: Have a great day. Enjoy those walking tacos.
6: Bye.
0: Bye.
2: Bye.
0: That's a secret sound, and it's worth $700 tomorrow morning. Look at the wrong guesses at WZPL.com, and then come up with your guess tomorrow for the secret sound.
7: I'm going to play you a song from somebody whose kid doesn't get special treatment at Met Gala.
0: That's right. He's not allowed to go anymore. What? He'll hit people. It's Will Smith.

0: Yeah. Getting jiggy with it.
1: On this Tuesday, Cinco de Mayo, Smiley Morning Show. What's happening, guys? Woo! I'm Will. That's Tony over there. Crash is running the board.
2: Hi.
1: Putting it all together here. And happy Cinco de Mayo.
3: Yeah.
1: May 5th. Cinco de Mayo. Now, here's a little quiz.
3: Okay.
1: Here, we do this every year. What is Cinco de Mayo? What is it celebrating? You guys, I'll give you $100 if you can tell me exactly what it is.
3: It is Mexican Independence Day.
1: No, that's what everybody thinks. Of course I could tell you that's September 16th.
3: Oh, of course.
1: That's observed September 16th. Crash, do you know what Cinco de Mayo is?
2: I have no idea.
1: Yeah, we forget every year.
3: Yeah.
1: We want to. It's really just an excuse to get drunk and eat tacos, but it's the day that celebrates the Mexican Army's 1862 victory over France at the Battle of Puebla.
3: Of course, the Battle of Puebla.
1: Suck it, Frenchies. The Mexicans beat ya. And now we have a day that I don't know why we are so big on it here. Yeah. Well, I know why, because of booze.
3: Yeah.
1: And my favorite thing that came out of Cinco de Mayo, we talk about Cinco de Mayo every year a little bit, mm-hmm. is that PETA's upset, of course. PETA's upset. PETA.
3: Why does PETA upset
1: about animal thing?
3: The Battle of Puebla?
1: They're not mad about Mexicans beating the French in a battle. They're not mad about that. They're mad because in Denver, for Cinco de Mayo, they're holding Chihuahua races.
3: Oh, that sounds fun.
1: That sounds amazing.
3: Why does PETA mad about that?
1: We have the Puppy Bowl.
3: Yeah.
1: We have the Westminster Dog Show.
3: Exactly.
1: Why shouldn't Mexican dogs have their day to raise? I don't know why they're upset about it. They said they would rather them replace the Chihuahuas with robot dogs.
3: That's stupid. Mm.
1: That's inauthentic. Yeah. That is not.
3: I want to watch the Chihuahua races.
1: Me too.
2: That's what I want.
1: I don't know what. I think that's the most fun thing I've heard for, besides the walking tacos earlier.
3: Indeed, yeah.
1: I like that school's serving walking tacos to those kids. but that is an insane thing. Do you guys celebrate Cinco de Mayo in any way? Do you guys have to go do something for it?
3: No. I mean, sometimes I'll have a margarita to celebrate, but my stepdaughter, huge fan of Mexican food, so anytime she has an excuse to eat Mexican food. So when she was in the house, we always would go out for Mexican on Cinco de Mayo, but now, I don't know. I mean, I made carnitas on Sunday, so maybe we'll eat carnitas and that will be leftover carnitas. Woohoo!
1: You're supposed to drink tequila today.
3: Okay.
1: That's what margaritas are made out of, right?
3: Yeah.
1: And here's the thing. I didn't know about it. You're supposed to serve tequila at room temperature.
3: Oh,
1: yeah.
3: Gross.
1: Yeah,
3: gross.
1: People try to
3: freeze
1: it. It's disgusting that way.
3: I want it chilled.
1: I remember when I was first learning how to shoot liquors, and I was, you know, I drink Crown a lot and still do. Mm-hmm. Still drink a lot of Crown. It's what keeps me even every day.
3: Okay, it is.
1: It's what Daddy has to drink first thing in the morning.
3: That is
1: every
3: not
1: day.
3: True.
2: Did you have to
3: go
2: take
3: ahead.
2: Classes or something? You had to learn how?
1: No, but I mean, like, when you first start drinking, and people are like, you gotta shoot this, you gotta shoot that. Like, everybody's trying to trick you and get you to, you know, you cement mixers and starry nights and things like that. Well, when I shot tequila for the first time, because we were like, this is strong tequila, it's going to burn on the way down. And I took that shot, and it's the only liquor that ever gave me the warmest, fuzziest feeling up my spine and still does to this day.
3: I'm telling you, that's the beauty of tequila.
1: It creates this amazing, I can't even explain it, but it's almost like getting like the chili willies.
3: I love it.
1: You know, like chicken, what are these called? These things on your arms.
3: Oh, the chills?
1: Goosebumps.
2: Chicken skin.
1: It's almost like goosebumps up your spine with tequila. Am I getting everybody thirsty to get smashed on a Tuesday?
3: Maybe.
1: Anyway, happy Cinco de Mayo, everybody.
3: Yes.
1: We had to mention it. We're obligated. We're radio.

what's going on? It's a smiley morning show. I'm Will. Tony's right there. Crash is in the studio too, running the board for us. And you've been searching on that TikTok, Tony. So let's do TikTok, Tony.

0: Okay, well, my parents are getting older. I'm reaching that weird age where I've got, like, I'm helping out my kids and I'm also helping out my parents. So this one is relatable to me.
1: I'm just saying, like, how are you supposed to spot signs of early dementia in your parents if they've always been out of their f***ing minds?
0: This is what I haven't figured out.
2: Yeah, I don't know.
0: Help, I don't know.
2: Don't know.
0: Everyone has a favorite part of their day. This woman has hers.
3: My favorite part of my day is when I get to rotate in my bed like a gas station hot dog. Just scrolling and rolling.
0: Scrolling and rolling,
2: yeah.
0: And this one is a reminder to always look at the bright side.
4: Sometimes when you're feeling down, you have to just remind yourself that you have a full-time job. So you actually can't feel down because the shareholders need you.
0: It's all about the shareholders.
2: Shareholders,
0: guys.
2: It is. We must serve the shareholders. They need their profit margin. They must have their reinvestment.
0: I feel like we all can relate to that
2: God.
0: One.
2: Oh, God. We must serve them. They gave us so much.
0: This is a little advice on meeting parents for the first time.
5: Here are three things to say when you first meet your parents to make a great first impression. When you shake her dad's hand, say, "I know where your daughter gets her grip from." This shows respect because you're acknowledging a strength and how it's clearly been passed down. Where's your medicine cabinet? This shows you're planning ahead and prioritizing safety in a new environment. I didn't know she lived with her grandparents. It shows you're observant and you're trying to figure out the family dynamic.
0: Little advice there.
2: That's hilarious.
0: And now we've got a little...
2: I know where she gets her grip strength from. That is, unsettling.
0: Now we've got a little motivation for you.
6: I don't know what the f*** you guys are talking about. I can do anything high. It's called cannabis, not cantabus.
0: Some people were saying it's called marijuana, not maradona.
6: All right.
2: That's pretty funny.
7: Never looked at it that way.
0: And
2: yeah, that's something you could only come up with high.
0: Yeah, so exactly. Well, this woman is talking about her biggest fear.
8: When someone asks me what's my biggest fear, but I can't say that it's if I'm taking a shit and someone breaks in and I don't have time to wipe, so I have to fight with the shit still in my cheeks. So I just say heights.
0: Just say heights.
2: Oh, man. That would be tough.
0: Indeed.
2: No, but, I mean, have you guys ever not had to fight somebody with an unwiped situation, but have you ever had to, like, shuffle down the hall when the toilet paper was gone? Nobody else was left in the house, and you were like, I don't know who's going to get this for me, and I got to go.
0: We have a bidet.
7: Guilty.
2: I do have a bidet, but then you still have to drip.
0: I mean...
2: You still have to drip down the hall.
0: But it's not the same situation as it would be without a bidet, you know?
2: Yeah, but you still don't know what's going on. Maybe you're just making brown sugar, you know what I mean?
0: Oh, my gosh.
2: It's still not a great
0: Hit
2: look.
0: Hit the TikTok, Tony.
2: It's worse than your dog dragging its head.

0: Tony.
1: You want a song? We got a song.
2: Play that. Yeah.
3: I like it when the girls stop by in the summer.

0: guy in the top 2000s tour last year. Nice. And he had microphone stands with hanging sneakers on it to represent the two dead guys from this group.
1: Oh, God, because it's just him?
0: It's just him left, and he did this song, and he was great. But it was an emotional moment for him in the basement of Old National.
1: Why did you go to that concert?
2: You just destroyed that. Such a glorious moment.
0: What's that,
2: in the
0: what's that space called in the basement of
1: Deluxe?
0: The Deluxe. Yeah, it was
1: Why
0: in the Deluxe.
1: Why would you go to a Pop 2000s
0: My
1: concert?
0: Friend John and I are huge 90s music fans. Uh-huh. Like, in our opinion, a golden era of modern music was like 1987
1: to 1997. Every dad said that about the music
0: but,
1: he grew up with.
0: But think about all the music that was being made at that time that kind of laid the foundation of
1: that's
0: the genre.
1: What my dad said about the 70s, what the Creedence Clearwater revival. Yeah.
0: Disco's dead. No, oh, about the old man bands. Yeah. But I mean, you had like this like glorious mix of all this stuff. You had 90s hip hop, you had 90s R&B, you had alternative rock, you had hair rock, hair bands still happening. Then you had the introduction of boy bands at the end of that era. Mm. It was just like a beautiful time.
1: All right.
0: I think it was. And then you also had weird ska in there for a minute.
1: Okay.
2: Ska. Now you got divorced dad rock.
0: Yeah. Yep. Everything in there. Alanis Morissette, what do they call it? Cigarette mom. Yeah. Music, all that stuff.
2: That's a new thing now, too. Yeah, well, new to me. I haven't. You ready for news?
0: Yeah, let's do it. Julia Moffitt from the Extreme Journalism Studios of WTHR, story number one.
3: It's election day and polls open at 6 o'clock this morning. Hoosiers have been voting for weeks. We're taking a closer look at what's driving higher turnout. The Marion County alone, nearly 20,000 people have already cast a ballot. That's nearly double the number of early voters in the primary 4 years ago. And a UND political science professor says she's also seeing higher voter enthusiasm for this election. So that's also helped. And polls, again, they open at 6 and close at 6 tonight.
0: Story number two.
3: New this morning, Cummins says it will shut down its distribution plant in Boone County, laying off nearly 60 employees. The company issued a WARN notice to the Department of Workforce Development at the start of the month, indicating a move to consolidate the operation into other distribution centers. So in total, 59 people will be laid off with this closure.
0: Story number three.
3: Leaders at Hamilton Southeastern School District are confirming plans for cutting staff. They say that includes 18 teaching positions between the kindergarten and sixth grade levels. In all, HSE leaders say they're eliminating nearly 60 jobs. They point to declining enrollment with further declines projected for the next school year.
0: All right. Thank you, Julia. Oh, rough story there at the last one. They're firing teachers.
1: A lot of 60 teachers.
0: That's a lot
1: HSE
0: of teachers.
1: I thought that was a growing area, but maybe not.
0: Maybe not. All right. Let's hit some sports.
4: And now, Smiley's Sucky schools. Sports Report. You
0: suck. So the IHSAA, they approved name, image, likeness for high school kids, high school athletes.
1: Okay.
0: So that means they can make money off of their name, image, and likeness if they were to, like, get an endorsement or something. The same thing for college players.
1: Yeah.
0: That they can now be, you know, paid by, I don't know, clients, advertisers or something.
1: Right.
0: If they wanted to have high school student do that. So that got approved. But here's another thing they didn't approve. So the IHSAA did not approve, and I don't know why, they voted against adding a 35-second shot clock to boys and girls high school varsity basketball games.
1: Hmm.
0: Even though the majority of the coaches wanted
1: it. Want that, yeah.
0: They wanted that, and they voted it down, and the story didn't really explain why.
1: That's weird.
0: So I'm actually kind of curious why, because that feels like that would make the game move a little bit faster.
1: Mm-hmm. Well, yeah, and that way, you know, when you're up a bunch, you can't just hold on
0: the ball.
1: To the ball. Yeah.
0: Yeah, so
2: it would causes too much anxiety, probably. That's what it is.
0: Yeah, yeah. Kids can't handle it.
2: No, it's too much anxiety.
0: Yeah, and if they have too much anxiety, they can't endorse their Hot Pockets after the game.
1: Weird. I don't know.
0: Or something like that. I would be interested if somebody knows why.
1: Mm-hmm.
0: Why they would vote it down even though the majority of the coaches wanted it.
1: Right.
0: And the board didn't want it. Is it because they'd have to install a bunch of shot clocks?
1: I don't know.
0: It's just a money thing. Okay. Anyway, that's an interesting. If you know why, call 317-228-1099. I'd be wondering why they didn't do that. Right. The Fever back with Caitlin Clark, first season, regular season, first game. Well, those words go in order in some way. Dallas Wings Saturday at Gainbridge Fieldhouse. You can watch that. The Indianapolis Indians begin a series with the Omaha Storm Chasers tonight at Victory Field. Indy 11, our soccer team, they have a home match this Saturday at the Mike downtown against Sporting Jacks. And then Indy Ignite, our volleyball team, number one seed in their postseason play, Omaha Supernovas. Omaha Supernovas in the sky.
2: It sounds like he's saying that.
0: I was playing volleyball, smashing down the spikes and all. Where were you while we were getting high?
1: All right.
0: Someday you will find me.
1: Are you done with the sports?
0: In an Omaha Supernova in the sky. I just had to get back to this Omaha Supernova. Right, I didn't cycle back around.
1: All right.
0: To do it. Okay, they're going to do good in their postseason play. And that's Thursday. That's fun. Okay, that's sports. On the Smiley Morning Show.
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0: Everybody. Woo! Let's go. Speaking of 90s golden era.
1: Mm-hmm.
0: It's the Backstreet Boys. Oh, I have to give you that Madison Beer word here in a second, too. So stick around for that if you want to go to Vegas and see Madison

0: 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You're back on the Smiley Morning Show.
1: Seamless transition, greatest broadcaster in history.
0: What's up? It's Will. You don't agree, Tony?
2: I'm just going to keep my opinion to myself.
0: Go ahead and tell us your opinion.
3: A cheesy way to do it.
0: Yeah, okay. Shut up, Crash. Get out of here. Now, speaking of, rough times, it's Mother's Day, okay? Sometimes
2: why
0: it can be
2: rough. Why is that a rough
0: time?
2: Well,
0: I'll tell you why. Because sometimes it's hard to know what to get your mom for Mother's Day.
2: Oh, I'm sorry. Mom is just busy doing everything for you, and it's hard to think of something nice for her.
0: Well, that's the thing. You think
2: How
0: of something,
2: dare
0: but
2: you.
0: Usually what you think of is wrong, and you're always disappointing your mother. That's why it's hard.
2: I feel like you're projecting to the rest of us, Will.
0: You all disappointed your moms, too. Now, here's the thing. Good Housekeeping came up with a list of the, like, they surveyed moms. They're like, what?
2: Do you not want? Yeah.
0: Not want. Like, don't get us this.
2: Okay.
0: Is the survey. Can you guess top items on the list of don't get your mom?
2: Cleaning things.
0: You can't not guess, Crash.
2: Like, no, I feel like the worst gift that I know
0: what's
2: that
0: funny?
2: Anyone's
0: this came
2: ever
0: out of good housekeeping too.
2: I know, right?
4: Oh.
2: But I remember a time. Now I think it's different for everybody, right? Like there are times when people want something that you think that's a terrible gift. I remember you buying your wife a water heater, and I was
0: water
2: softener, and I was like, that has to be the worst gift ever.
0: It was
2: to me,
0: something that went over. Like a brick on Christmas. I don't know what to say. I was
2: going to
0: do a baby Jesus thing there, but it wasn't great. What?
2: You knew she wanted it.
0: She did want it for our condo, but I got it for her for Christmas and wrapped it up because I think that's funny. I think it's funny to open up a water
2: bit.
0: Yeah.
2: No, that's got to be that has to go down as the worst gift in history. Now, I will say I wanted a Dyson vacuum, the cordless Dyson. We had a dog. I was vacuuming all the time, and I was like, it would be so nice to have a cordless, and the Dyson is the best. And my husband was like, I will never buy you a vacuum because you're going to go on the radio and say your husband bought you a vacuum and everybody's going to think I'm a jerk.
0: There was a Christmas that my dad got my mom a really nice vacuum cleaner.
2: And
0: we always do a big Christmas. The whole family's over. And this was sort of in our adult lives. So we were all adult people sitting around a room and having a great time. And dad gave mom this vacuum cleaner and she opened it up. And I kid you not, it made her cry.
2: She was happy?
0: No.
2: Oh. Yeah.
0: I was like, oh my God. And we're all like, no, it's a nice vacuum cleaner.
2: Right.
0: Look at it.
2: No, nobody wants a vacuum cleaner as a gift. But I kept telling my husband, I really want this. This would make my life a lot easier. And it's expensive. It's not something I'm going to buy for myself. And so he refused to get it for me. And one year for Christmas, the kids bought me a vacuum cleaner.
0: Smart. Distance yourself. You know what? Hedge your bet. I like that.
2: It was smart.
0: The man comes up with some good plans every now and then.
2: I was happy that I got the vacuum cleaner. He was happy that he didn't have to be blamed for buying me a vacuum cleaner. Everybody won on that. So I think it's one of those things where you just have to know if it's something that she wants.
0: If they explicitly, if your mom or your wife so explicitly asked for something like that, it's all good. But if you're just going riffing on your own and you're like, give my wife another chore, give my mom another chore, that is not what they want.
2: No.
0: And cleaning supplies was the number one thing on the list, even though it undermines their brand at Good Housekeeping.
2: Right.
0: I love that. Anything else? What else don't moms want for Mother's Day?
3: Let me know because it's Naomi's first Mother's Day, so I have to nail this one.
2: You do,
0: Can you guess?
2: You got little baby twins.
3: It's Tuesday, and I have no clue.
2: Oh, boy. Mm-hmm. We got to work on this in the next break.
0: Hanging basket.
2: No, don't get her a hanging basket.
3: I have no hanging basket.
0: Hanging basket.
2: Will keeps saying hanging basket. Nobody wants a hanging
0: basket. They're everywhere, and she would love two hanging baskets then. One for each side of the door.
3: Oh,
0: and a shepherd's hook.
2: Now, I will say, I have asked for flowers for Mother's Day, but flowers that are planted in the pots that I don't have to plant. So I get to pick out the flowers, and then on Mother's Day, I get to sit and watch Netflix or Hulu while they plant all my flowers.
0: That's awesome.
2: Yeah.
0: Yeah, well, actually, plants is one on the list. Don't get your mom plants.
2: Unless
0: she doesn't want plants
2: unless
0: she asks for it. Cookware, kitchen appliances, no thanks.
2: Mm-hmm.
0: Generic gifts like best mom mugs.
2: Oh, funny.
0: Best mom in the world mugs.
3: Do.
0: No, I think that, like, the thing that is nice, one of the things they say that is nice is just taking your mom to, like, a nice fancy brunch.
2: That's nice.
0: Something like that. Or getting your mom, like, a spa day.
2: Yes. Spa day is always a win. Always, it depends on what type of motherhood she's in. When you're in the thick of it and you have little kids, sometimes it's just a day off where she doesn't have to cook dinner. She doesn't have to think about anything. She just gets to relax and not worry about anything.
0: Yeah. Well, there you go. Think of those ideas. Don't get them those gifts. And then coming up, speaking of Mom's Day, we have our second OKS Mom winner coming up after the break. We'll be back on the Smiley Morning Show after this.
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20: What are we doing?

0: really get road rage, but I do suffer from this. It's called sidewalk rage. The University of Hawaii has found that the anger of walking behind somebody who's slower than you is so potent that they actually compare it to road rage, the way we escalate. We want to express hostility and aggressiveness openly to them.
1: Like, I'm in The Walking Dead. You are The Walking Dead. I'm literally looking at a zombie walk among the ground.
0: You've got little ones. Why not hand them a bunch of blocks? A study out of Purdue University found that young kids who play with wood blocks ages 3 and 4 had an easier time with math and paying attention in kindergarten.
2: Lois only buys me mega blocks.
3: They're the same thing.
2: You know what? They are not the same thing. And the sooner you get that through your thick skull, the sooner we can get this marriage back on track.
0: You want to help maintain a healthy relationship, then mind your manners. It's been found that saying please and thank you for things that your partner does, even if it's just for passing the butter or, hey, you picked up the dog after work.
1: Thank you.
0: That gracious gratefulness for little things actually helps keep your relationship healthy.
4: Thank you very much, sir. You're a gentleman and a scholar.
5: Oh, I'm sorry. My mistake. That was a woman I was talking to. So, she had a very low voice. Probably a smoker. So.
6: I've got more for you coming up in Nikki's Quickies on the Smiley Morning Show.

0: dirty now.
1: Yeah.
0: We're in safe harbor.
1: Yeah.
2: Christina.
0: Safe harbor. Yeah. We can say the F word a couple times. Let's do it. Smiley morning show. Hi, guys. It's Will. It's Tony over there. It's Crash on the board running the ones and twos. We're talking about Mother's Day. Oh, wiggity, wiggity. We're talking about Mother's Day stuff and this thing out of Good Housekeeping, which every woman still subscribes and reads.
3: Of course.
0: They did this thing about, hey, moms, what don't you want for Mother's Day? Mm-hmm. And the list was cleaning supplies, cookware, kitchen appliances, plants, generic gifts like best mom in the world kind of mugs and stuff. And Jamie called in because she was like, I've got some more ideas to keep stupid men away from buying stupid gifts.
3: Yes.
0: Jamie, add to the list.
4: Hey, so it was my first Mother's Day, real quick, and my...

0: gracious husband purchased a rowing machine for me.
1: Stop.
2: Exercise equipment. Oh. That wasn't even the list because they were like, nobody would be this dumb.
3: You still got some of that baby weight on you, girl.
0: Uh-huh. Not to mention new workout clothes that were twice my size.
2: Oh, my God, Jamie.
0: You gotta be kidding me. I was like, you're joking.
2: Did you bury him that night or did you wait a little while?
3: How long's he been dead?
0: Well, no. but in all seriousness, some nice gifts that my... So I also have twins. And so...
3: And twins. I'm sorry.
2: Yes.
0: Yeah, I do.
3: That's awesome.
0: 11 now. It'll all be good.
3: Congrats. Your Mother's Day get better after that? Did you have to tell him how offensive that set of gifts were?
2: Do you still remind him every year that he did that?
0: No, the kids do now.
2: Oh, thank you. Well done.
3: We've indoctrinated and turned the kids against
0: him. They now know the story. But my sister also has twins, and her husband had gotten her this necklace with each of the girls' first initial on it.
2: Oh, cute.
0: Like it just kind of spaced out. And then when they had their third child, she was able to add to that, and they're all spaced out. It's just a really neat, but then like mother's rings. Those are always nice.
2: Yeah. Yeah. No, that's really good.
3: Yeah. I think that's a good idea for Crash. Crash just had twins. Yeah. So like you just was like, I'm making note of that.
2: I think really anything is better than exercise equipment.
0: Right. Especially your first Mother's Day.
2: Right.
0: You know?
4: Yeah, we're not doing exercise equipment. I mean, that's off the list.
2: No.
3: Now, did you actually ever use the rowing machine, though? Did you actually go like, okay, this was offensive, but also rowing machine?
0: Yeah. Well, I did. But, I mean, like, we also owned a gym at the time, and I used it at the gym, so I didn't need it at all. I guess this is just saying I needed to do it more.
2: Oh, my God.
3: And you know what I didn't hear her mention is that she had any more kids after that, which sounds like the gates were closed pretty quickly.
2: It's funny because
0: no more kids.
2: When it comes to Mother's Day, I always say, like, when you're in the thick of it, when the kids are really young, you just want time away or time to yourself. Then your kids get a little older. I'm now at the stage where I want time with my kid. I want to spend time with him because he doesn't want to spend time with me because he's a teenager. So it comes full circle, you know. At some point, Jamie, you will also want to spend time with your kids on this day.
3: Yeah, and maybe not your husband so much, but your kids for sure. It'll come back around.
0: Exactly. No, I have to believe this.
2: Yeah. It's true. It's true. I promise.
3: Well, that's great to add to the list. I think exercise equipment
2: fits
3: right in with all that stuff. Yeah. Thank you, Jamie.
0: No, absolutely. You guys have a great day.
3: You too. Bye-bye. Okay. And speaking of Mother's Day, we've been doing Smiley's Okayest Mom for like the last month. You've been submitting nominations for OK Moms, hilariously OK Moms who are just getting by.
2: Yes.
3: And we're picking our winners this week. This is our second winner today, right, Tony?
2: Right. So with the Okayest Mom contest, you enter at WZPL.com and the winners get a 1-hour massage from Massage Lux. And I can tell you, every mom wants a massage from Massage Lux. Dinner for two at Eddie Merlot's. What mom doesn't want to not have to cook dinner? And then a pair of tickets to see Ed Sheeran and Lucas Oil on October 10th. So we want to welcome Megan.
3: Megan! She's our second Okayest Mom winner of the week. So she gets all that stuff.
2: Megan, congratulations on being one of our Okayest Moms.
5: Oh my gosh, that's amazing. Thank you guys so much.
2: You're welcome. Let me read you what Megan says about her and why she says she's the Okayest Mom. She says, I won't wow you with perfection, but I will impress you with consistency and just being okay. I am a highly experienced lunch, dinner, and snack packer. Some days it's balanced and colorful. Other days it's, I know you'll eat this, so let's call that a win. Either way, no one is going hungry, and honestly, that feels like a gold medal. You'll find me being the loudest mom on the soccer field, borderline embarrassing, definitely committed. I cheer like it's the World Cup every single game, and while my kids may occasionally pretend they don't know me, I will always be there no matter what, even in the Indiana rain, cold, wind, or shine.
3: Ooh, that's more than I'd be willing to do.
2: I'm also the household's full-time, unpaid laundry doer. Do I fold it immediately? No. Do I sometimes leave it in the baskets like a clothing buffet? Yes, but it's clean, and that counts. I'm not above admitting that I yell sometimes, usually when everyone is talking at once, no one can find their shoes, mom is being yelled in all directions for dinner, and dinner is burning. But I always circle back with an apology, because even okay moms know that part really matters. Screen time? Oh, we dabble. And by dabble, I mean there are moments when I lovingly hand over devices so I can sit in silence and remember who I am. It's called survival, and I stand by it. And no, I may not always have the Lactaid ready for my lactose intolerant kid. It's not a proud moment, but it's a real one. We sometimes regret the ice cream, but it always tastes good going down. School breaks are where I truly shine, at being completely exhausted. Working from home while trying to keep kids entertained is like juggling flaming swords while answering emails and taking calls with patients. I don't always get it right, but everyone makes it through. But here's the thing, behind all the chaos, the noise, the laundry piles, and the occasional forgotten Lactaid, I love my kids more than I ever thought possible. I would do absolutely anything for them. Every packed lunch, every loud cheer, every apology, every tired moment, it all comes from that love. So no, I'm not the perfect mom. I'm the okayest mom. And in this house, that is more than enough.
3: Yeah. Congratulations,
2: well
3: Megan.
2: Well done, Megan.
3: Now, I don't want to tell you how
5: to mom.
3: Thank you so much. I'll give you a tip, though. Okay. I don't think it's really a laundry buffet.
2: Okay.
3: If it stays in the basket.
2: Okay.
3: That's more of like a laundry snack pack. But I would say to make it a buffet, you could do what I do, which is just dump the basket out across an extra couch. So that it is spread out a little bit. You know what
2: okay.
3: I mean?
2: Okay, all right.
3: There you go. So then they could
5: go. To be fair, yeah.
3: Yeah, what? To be fair, what?
5: To be fair, we do that, you know, as we put them away. So we do throw them across the floor.
2: There you
5: know,
2: go.
5: That'll be the buffet.
2: I love it.
3: And also this Lactaid stuff. Every time that word came up, it made me jump because, like, Lactaid is like breast milk,
2: no,
3: right?
2: Lactaid is.
3: I know, but is that like breast milk lemonade?
2: No, it's for milk.
5: No.
3: What is it?
5: It's a little capsule. It's a little capsule if you're lactose intolerant that allows you to like tolerate dairy just a little bit.
2: Aids you in.
3: Oh, a Lactaid.
2: Yes.
3: I see what
2: and
3: this
2: dealing
3: is.
2: Dealing with lactose.
3: I was like, if you are lactose intolerant as a baby, can you not drink breast milk?
2: Right. There are babies that happens to.
3: I didn't know that that was a thing that was possible.
2: It is possible.
3: Oh, my God. You're a superhero having to give your kids Lactaid all the time. Or deal with the diarrhea. Is it diarrhea that happens if you don't?
2: Oh, boy.
5: I mean, I don't want to embarrass him on air, but yes. Stomach aches, you know, all of that.
2: It's
5: stuff.
2: All of those
4: oh,
2: things.
4: Come on.
2: So, Megan,
3: you're a hero,
2: Megan,
3: damn it.
2: We were talking about what people want and don't want for Mother's Day. What are some of the things that you want and or don't want for Mother's Day?
5: Oh, man. So my kids are at like the age 9 and 6. So I'm still kind of in that, like, I want a little alone time.
2: Yes.
5: And so generally, like, you know, getting my nails done, getting a pedicure, massages are great.
2: Mm-hmm.
5: Gosh, things I don't want. Honestly, I have to shout my husband out because he's never really gotten me a bad Mother's Day gift.
2: Good.
5: He always, like, really thinks through, gets like personalized ones. And,
2: oh, love that.
5: But I would have, even though I like working out, I would say I would agree with the person that called before. It's like exercise equipment. And it's kind of like, well,
2: yeah.
5: What are you trying to say here?
2: Don't do that.
3: This sends the wrong message.
2: Indeed.
3: Yeah.
5: Yeah.
3: That's why I always buy my wife lingerie.
2: Okay. Well,
3: no
2: Megan,
3: matter what.
2: Luckily for you, we've gotten
3: get
2: you
3: that
2: all
3: body in
2: of
3: there.
2: The good things. You're going to get a 1-hour massage from Massage Lux. You're going to get dinner at Eddie Merlot's. And then you're going to get 2 tickets to Ed Sheeran. So a nice date night out.
5: Yes, that's so awesome. Thank you guys so much.
3: Congratulations. Happy Mother's Day.
2: And don't forget, you, if you're listening, you can still nominate yourself or someone, you know, your mom or a friend in the OKS Mom Contest at WZPL.com.
3: Okay, when we come back, I'm going to give you that Madison Beer word because I never did.
2: Oh.
4: You can do it right now if you want.
2: Yeah.
3: What is it?
4: Right now, why not?
3: Tell me what it is.
2: I will.
3: I would have done it right now, except I don't have it
4: immediately
3: available.
2: No, I'm going to give it to you
3: right
2: now.
3: Yeah, play the song right now.
2: It is.
3: Start it.
2: The national keyword for Madison Beer is silence. So text the national keyword silence.
3: Number one Mother's Day gift this year.
2: To 95819 now.

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1: What's up? It's producer Will.
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0: The Smiley Morning Show. Woo! Happy Tuesday. Hey, we're going to play a game. You know, we love giving away prizes.
1: Yes.
0: We have so many prizes on the radio. That's why some people only listen for the prizes, Tony. Tony's here. Crash is here running the board. And the big prize right now is Holiday World and Splash and Safari tickets. Woo! Today, we're going to play Make Us Laugh. Make Us Laugh. This is where you call in and you tell us a joke. And if we laugh, if any of us laugh, me, Tony, Crash, Razor Shines, and my bobblehead.
1: Okay.
0: If he laughs, I'm going to be impressed.
1: Exactly.
0: I'll freak out. It would be like a little gremlin magic right there. But if any of us laugh on this thing, you get the tickets. That's how it works. So you got to call in with a joke. It can't be aggressive. It can't be racist. It can't be cruel. It can't be mean. Okay, all that stuff. And it's better if it's short. That's what we always say. If it's sort of like a quick setup and a punchline and you catch us off guard, that's the most likely.
1: Indeed.
0: It could be a little, it could be like a little edgy.
1: Yeah,
0: it could be provocative, but it just can't be any of those over the top stuff.
1: Mm-hmm.
0: So give us a call right now if you want to win Holiday World and Splash and Safari tickets. By the way, they open this Saturday if you're interested, and you can still get some discount tickets at holidayworld.com. But give us a call right now, 317-228-1099, and we will take some of your jokes after this and see if you can make any of us laugh.

0: spicy.
1: A little spicy.
0: Smiley Morning Show. I'm Will. Tony's there. Crash is around the board hanging out with us this morning. And we are playing Make Us Laugh for Holiday World and Splash and Safari tickets. My favorite theme park in Santa Claus, Indiana.
1: Okay.
2: Is there any other theme park in Santa Claus?
0: Shut up, Crash. You're not supposed to call me out on it. Okay, so let's see here. We've got all of our lines are lit up.
1: Love it. Mm-hmm.
0: Lit up. And let's take Charlie. Charlie, you're Chuck. Our first contestant on Make Us Laugh. If any of us laugh at your joke, you win those tickets. All right, here we go. Let's hear it.
3: Why couldn't the toilet paper cross the road?
0: Why couldn't the toilet paper cross the road? Why?
3: Because I fell on crack.
0: I'm going to give you a clap.
1: Because a what?
0: It fell in the crack, like a butt cheek.
1: It fell in the crack. Okay.
0: It fell because that's where toilet paper loves to go.
1: Yeah.
0: Yeah. Okay. Although, toilet paper also wants to be up in there, so it wouldn't be an accident. It would be like it ran right into the crack.
1: Okay.
0: And wanted to get up in that crack.
1: All right, let's go to Becky.
2: Can I laugh at you?
0: Yes.
1: Okay. No, don't.
2: Sure I can laugh. I love that. Where's the parameters?
0: Crash has never played this before, so he's like, I don't want to screw it up.
2: No.
0: I don't want to screw it up. He's like, you can laugh after the joke is
1: done.
0: Don't
1: laugh at Will. He does not need that.
0: He loved that. He knows that toilet paper wants to be up in that crack.
1: All right, Becky, what's your joke?
4: Okay, the puppy limps into the bar, looks around and says, who shot my paw?
1: Oh. That's cute.
0: Mm-hmm. I like it.
1: I liked it.
0: That's really good. I'm smiling.
1: I'm smiling too. I want a dog so bad. I was like, a puppy? What?
2: I gave you a solution.
1: You weren't going to give me your dog.
2: I won't give you my dog, but.
0: Yeah. Crash was like, so Tony recently had to go through the death of her dog,
1: yes,
0: Georgia. Like, go through that end of life stuff, which is horrendous. Mm-hmm. And then Crash's solution to her wanting a new dog is to give her another old dog at the end of its life.
1: Yeah, he's like,
0: so that she would have to, in quick succession, go through two dog deaths. Why would you offer that?
2: Wait, can I laugh at that?
0: Yes.
2: Okay. No, I was just kidding.
0: Yelp review. Smiley Morning Show, you laughing at dog deaths.
1: No.
0: Okay, sorry, right. Becky, you did not win.
2: Yeah, sorry, Becky.
0: But it was a good joke. It was funny.
4: Thanks.
0: It also brought us to the dog death, which we all laughed at.
1: No, I didn't laugh at that. I just want a new dog because I'm sad about my dead dog. That's
0: You know how close I've been to letting our kids have another dog. And then I just quickly remember all the times that were problematic.
1: Yeah, there are problematic times, but also there are a lot of great times when your doggy is loving you and cuddling you.
0: Mm-hmm.
1: All right, let's go to Vanessa.
0: Crash is not, I like that because that's a man who's had a real dog.
1: All the guys, the dads are always like, no dogs. Dogs are a pain. But you're wrong.
0: You know what my biggest beef with dogs are? It's just that when you have to go on vacation.
1: Yeah.
0: And then you have to ask your family or friend to take care of them. And you know what kind of terrible things they do. And you're like, we have to either put this on a friend or family member, or we have to go pay an exorbitant amount of money to put them in a kennel. Oh, yeah. And that's also weird.
2: Boarding.
0: Like, yeah.
2: Expensive.
1: All right. Vanessa, what's your joke?
0: Vanessa? You're on Make Us Laugh.
1: What?
0: Oh, shoot. Start over. Go
5: what's
0: ahead.
5: What's a cow without legs?
2: What's a cow without legs?
5: Yes.
1: What?
2: Is it immobile?
5: Round beef.
1: Adorable. She said ground beef.
0: Oh, ground beef. I love it. And also immobile is also really funny.
1: Yeah. Both were good.
0: Those are really good jokes.
1: All right.
0: I thought he was going to be like utterly disappointed.
1: Yeah. Jorge.
6: How you doing?
1: Good morning.
0: We're good. How are you?
6: I'm doing pretty good.
0: Turn your radio down.
6: All the radio's down. Sorry, I'm on my AirPod.
0: All right, get off those AirPods. No Bluetooth either, stinker.
6: Oh.
1: Okay.
0: All right, Jorge.
6: Can you hear me better?
1: Yes. Yes. We can.
0: Lay on your joke.
6: Okay. All right, so why are women's feet so short?
0: Why are women's feet so short?
6: Women's feet are so short. They're short because so they can stand closer to the stove when they cook.
1: Jorge, no. No.
0: Happy Mother's Day.
1: No, Jorge. We are disappointed in you.
2: Okay. Oh, Jorge,
1: disappointed,
2: no.
1: Jorge.
0: I just like Tony's.
6: That was a good one.
0: Dude. Yeah. No. That was a good one.
1: No, it wasn't. It was terrible.
2: Jorge, Horbye.
1: We still love you, but we are disappointed. All right, Christy. All right.
2: Hi, Christy.
7: Hi there. Good morning.
1: Morning.
0: Good morning.
7: Okay, so knock, knock.
0: Who's there?
7: Madame.
1: Madame who?
7: Madame foot stuck in the door. Somebody better open it.
1: Adorable. I gotta tell you, that's I haven't heard a knock, knock joke that was original in a long time.
0: I've told that joke since I was 6 years old.
1: Okay, all right.
0: Because it has the word damn in it. That's why I loved it as a kid. That's what got me off the rails, and I say every curse word now.
2: So edgy.
0: Christy. Yeah.
1: Christy, thanks Will is your joke. Fault.
7: Thank you. Bye.
1: Love you. Bye.
0: Hey, let's get news and sports. Call in, reset the lines. Nobody's won yet. We still have Holiday World and Splash and Safari tickets to give away. Somebody's got to make us laugh. We've smiled a couple times, and I've given some polite applause, but we got to get a winner, somebody who really, really makes us laugh. So we're going to grab some news and sports here in a minute.
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0: right. We're right on it. It's a Smiley Morning Show. Woo! What is up? It's Will. I'm here. Tony's here. Crash is here running the board. And we're having a good time. We're doing Make Us Laugh. But first, we got to get some traffic from Tony and News
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2: On the east side, 465 northbound at I-70, there's an accident on the left shoulder. Also, Arlington Avenue at Shelbyville Road, there's an accident. On the south side, 465 northbound, the off-ramp to eastbound I-74, there's a rolled-over semi-trailer. They're still cleaning that up.
0: Man.
2: Washington Street at Girls School Road, there is an accident. On the northeast side, Mud Creek Road at Fall Creek Road. Oh, that's right where I grew up. There's an accident there,
0: There's an accident there. Yay. Somebody sullied it with their poor driving, their reckless driving.
2: 69 southbound on the south side before Southport Road. There is an accident in the right lane. And then Rockville Road just east of Bridgeport Road. There is an accident.
0: All right. Thank you, Tony. Let's grab some news from the Elite Reporting at the WTHR studios with charismatic journalist Julia Moffitt. Story number one.
3: Well, city leaders are taking new steps to try and keep kids in Marion County and surrounding cities out of trouble. The city county council passed an ordinance last night creating an earlier curfew for kids. Under the new rule, kids 15 and 16 have to be home by 9 on school nights and 11 on weekends. Kids under 15 have to be home by 9 o'clock every day. Now, the new rules come after a tragic headlines, including a shooting in downtown on 4th of July last year that left two teens dead. Some say it doesn't address, though, the root cause of the issues.
0: Story number two.
3: And the council also voted to curb data center development in Indy. It adopted a special resolution on the issue. It's called for a temporary stay on new approvals across Marion County. Council says that will give them time to develop new zoning standards related to data centers.
0: Story number three.
3: And the Indiana High School Athletic Association just approved personal branding rules for high school athletes. It allows student athletes at IHSAA member schools a chance to benefit from their name and likeness while preserving their amateur status. The rule takes effect next school year. It's similar to the name, image, and likeness or NIL deals for college students, but high schoolers won't be able to use their school affiliation or appear in uniform during those activities.
0: Oh, man, this is going to be so good. High school students selling you mattresses?
4: Yeah.
0: This is going to be awesome.
4: Whenever I sleep for the big game.
0: That's right. My sleep number bed is a number 4 right before I get out there to pitch.
2: I think it's going to be more like, you know what I fuel up with? Uncrustables.
4: Yeah. Lunchables.
0: Oh, man. I cannot. Honestly, like, this is weird a little bit, and I cannot wait. I also cannot wait to see how this plays out.
2: Yeah, we'll
0: like,
2: see.
0: What kind of advertising are we going to see done with high school athletes?
2: Bizarre.
0: That'd be very interesting. Okay, in sports, in professional sports, let's get some of this stuff going.
5: And now, Smiley Sucky Sports Report.
6: You suck!
0: Victory Field, it's live tonight. Indianapolis Indians, Omaha Storm Chasers. And that'll be fun. That's a home series all week long. And then you have racing starting in the month of May, Saturday, the Indy Grand Prix. That's Saturday at the track. That'll be a good time. Fever play the Dallas Wings Saturday at Gainbridge. That's their first regular season game. The NASCAR race is the Go Bowling at the Glen Watkins Glen Sunday. Our Indy 11, the soccer team, they play Sporting Jack Saturday at the Mike Downtown. That's another home game. And our volleyball team, dominant volleyball team, Indy Ignite, number 1 seed in postseason play. They play number 4 Omaha Supernovas in their first playoff game Thursday. And that's your sports on the Smiley Morning Show. Let's get back to
2: Let's do our
0: game. The lines are loaded up. We are playing Make Us Laugh for Holiday World at Splash and Safari tickets. We've had several fun jokes. Made us smile, made us clap. Nothing that's caught anybody off guard and made us laugh out loud. Crash almost laughed out loud at that one about the women's feet and being close to the oven.
4: No, I didn't.
0: But he saw Tony's face and said, no, I was not going to do it.
2: Indeed.
0: All right, here we go. Let's start with Mackenzie. Mackenzie, you're on the Smiley Morning Show. Make us laugh.
7: Good morning. Speaking of news, did you guys hear about that baby born in the UK that was born without eyelids?
2: Oh, no.
0: No.
7: Yeah. Well, they took the extra skin from his circumcision, and they used that to make his eyelids. He's fine. He'll be good. He'll just be a little cockeyed.
2: Oh, you got him. Yeah. You got Will.
0: You got Will.
2: He tried to hold it back, but you got him.
0: I hate that. I love the setup to it.
2: No,
0: did you hear about this is so ridiculous.
2: Yeah.
0: Did you hear about the baby born in England without eyelids?
2: No, Mackenzie, your delivery was top notch. You did a great job.
7: Thank you.
2: Hang on the line. I think we've got more tickets. We can maybe keep going.
0: Okay, yeah. Let's do it. Let's take a few more calls. You're very generous today.
2: I know.
0: Tony, very
2: good. I'm a generous person.
0: Yeah, let's go to the next caller.
2: Robin.
1: Good morning.
0: Good morning.
4: Myrna, Robin.
1: How did the blonde break her leg raking leaves?
2: How?
1: When she fell out of the tree.
2: Oh.
4: You get a golf clap for that one.
0: Good job. Good job. I like it.
2: Robin, I pay a lot of money to be blonde.
1: Well, I am a blonde.
0: You guys. Well, you're living up to the stereotype. You're both super dumb.
1: Great day, guys.
2: All right, let's go to Megan.
0: Megan.
6: Good morning.
0: Morning.
6: Okay, so what do you call babies born at a brothel?
2: Oh, what do you call babies born at a brothel? I don't know.
6: Brothel sprouts.
2: Oh, my gosh. That is good. You almost got Will on that one.
0: I'm doing my Lamaze.
4: You're breathing heavy.
0: I like that a lot.
2: Brothel sprouts.
0: That's disgusting.
2: Adorable. All right. Sorry you didn't win. Brittany.
0: It was good.
4: Brittany.
0: This is good for the soul.
8: Hello.
2: What you got?
8: What has 52 teeth and holds back a monster?
2: 52 teeth and what?
8: Holds back a monster.
2: Holds back a monster.
0: I don't know. What has 52 teeth and holds back a monster?
8: My fiance's zipper.
2: Oh. Well, good for you, Brittany. Well done.
0: I mean, come on. That's a solid wiener joke.
2: It is a solid wiener joke.
0: Although I don't know if it's completely solid.
2: No.
0: We don't know what it's like back there.
2: Okay. We're moving on to George. Sorry, Brittany.
9: Hi, you didn't get us.
10: Hello. How do you guys make holy water?
2: How do you make holy water?
10: You boil the hell out of it.
2: Adorable. That one I've heard before. Good work, George. Amanda.
0: I like the polite golf claps.
2: I know.
0: At the end of all of these. That's a new thing for us. Let's see. Amanda, what's your joke?
11: Hey, have you ever smelled mothballs?
2: Yes.
11: How did you get their little legs apart?
2: Adorable.
0: Adorable? That's adorable. You didn't laugh at the hold back the wiener monster joke, and you're like, I love these tiny little mothballs.
2: I think it's a cute joke.
0: You think it's cute?
4: You know how I know you're getting old?
2: How?
4: You laugh at the mothball joke. You like the mothball joke.
2: I didn't laugh at it.
4: My bad.
2: I just said it was cute.
0: I liked it.
2: I
0: liked it when I heard it the first time. That mothball joke is very funny.
2: Yeah.
0: Because you would have to think that they proportionally have small balls.
2: Yeah.
0: Yeah.
2: Indeed. All right. Sorry, Amanda. Jolie?
12: Hey.
2: Hi.
0: Hey.
12: All right. How do you spot a blind man on a nude beach?
0: How do you spot a blind man on a nude beach?
12: It's not hard.
0: Look, you were smiling more at that one. That one surprised you. I mean, it was nude beach.
2: I know.
0: At least the one with the teeth, it was a misdirect. This one is just like, what's the dong joke?
2: Yeah. You love a dong joke. I don't know why you're yelling at me.
0: I'm yelling at you because I can't comprehend your dong scale.
2: Oh, well, you
0: I don't understand
2: it.
0: What you...
2: You wouldn't be able to understand my dong scale.
0: You're right.
2: You wouldn't
0: it's
2: be
0: confounding.
2: Anywhere near it.
0: I knew you had a dong.
2: So. All right. Sorry, Jolie. We love you, though. All right. That's about all the time we have for Make Us Laugh.
0: You're going to have to explain your philosophy off the air.
2: All right.
0: Okay. Well, nobody won that second pair of Holiday World Splash and Safari tickets, so I guess we'll have to give them away tomorrow.
2: Okay.
0: Okay, we'll be back on the Smiley Morning Show.
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0: What is up? It is producer.
2: Hey, it's Nikki. 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
23: Getting your heart broken can be really rough. It'll happen to most of us at some point in our lives. It's not just an emotional experience, it's a physical one too. Often described as getting the wind knocked out of you, a knot in your stomach, trouble sleeping. I recently spoke about this with Dr. Yoram Yovel, a psychiatrist and neuroscientist. He was on my podcast, Chasing Life. Now, he told me heartbreak doesn't have to last forever, and while your inclination might be to withdraw, isolate, and shut down, it's often the opposite of what supports healing. One of the things that helps us the most is reconnecting to other people you love. And the reverse is also true, he said. If someone you care about is struggling, don't give up on them. You hold the power to comfort loved ones that are in deep physical or emotional distress.

0: Hey, Mom, what are we doing this summer?
1: That's a really good question.
0: Because Lily went to Holiday World and Splash and Safari last year, and she said that there are free drinks everywhere, and you don't even have to pay for parking. And there's this roller coaster called Good Gravy, and her little brother rode it like 6 times, and she said it was the best day of her life.
1: Okay, you've clearly been thinking about this for a while.
0: Since last year.
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11: I don't really get road rage, but I do suffer from this. It's called sidewalk rage. The University of Hawaii has found that the anger of walking behind somebody who's slower than you is so potent that they actually compare it to road rage, the way we escalate. We want to express hostility and aggressiveness openly to them.
12: Like, I'm in The Walking Dead. You are The Walking Dead. I'm literally looking at a zombie walk among the ground.
11: You've got little ones. Why not hand them a bunch of blocks? A study out of Purdue University found that young kids who play with wood blocks ages 3 and 4 had an easier time with math and paying attention in kindergarten.
13: Lois only buys me mega blocks.
14: They're the same thing.
13: 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They are not the same thing. 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
15: Thank you.
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17: 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My mistake. That was a woman I was talking to. So, she had a very low voice. Probably a smoker. So.
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1: It's getting harder and harder to breathe.
0: Beautiful, beautiful. Give her a round of applause for finishing that off. You finished off
2: Adam Levine. Have you seen Adam Levine's new face?
0: No, is it new?
2: Oh, he looks a little different.
0: Does he look stretched and smooth?
3: Does he look different?
0: What does that mean?
2: Has he ruined himself
0: like Ryan Gosling?
2: No, I mean, I think that he was a very attractive man.
0: That's what everybody thought.
2: So I don't think that he needed the surgery, but he got it.
0: Oh, no. Now he looks like Bruce Jenner?
2: No, he just looks a little different.
0: What does he look like?
2: He looks like he...
0: Relax, Chris. I'm telling you. Not Caitlyn Jenner, Bruce Jenner.
3: Bruce.
0: The original Bruce.
2: So, as soon as I put Adam Levine, new face comes up. It's true.
0: Let's side by side him. He kind of looks like...
2: He looks like Pee Wee Herman.
0: He does look like Pee Wee Herman.
2: He went from like sexy, scruffy Adam Levine to Pee Wee Herman.
0: He looks like Paul Rubens.
3: Yeah,
2: a little bit.
0: Oh, my God.
2: Yeah, it's just... he's definitely had a little done.
3: What did he have done?
0: Everybody.
3: What was the problem?
2: Well, there wasn't a problem. That's the issue. But, you know, we're all hard on ourselves. We're our own worst critics. So I guess, you know, he thought he needed to have something done.
0: That's crazy.
3: Yeah. Every woman wants you, but let's just add a little bit.
0: I thought you were being over dramatic.
2: No, he does. He peed himself.
0: Why would you do that, Adam? Your face.
2: Let's spill the tea.
0: Okay, that's all the tea.
2: Yes. Well, the Met Gala was yesterday in New York City. It's all the fancy people. You know, it's that invite only thing.
0: Yes.
2: And so people get like there a lot of talk about Jeff Bezos and his wife being there because they bought their way in, kind of a thing. But a lot of celebrities were there, including Madonna. She had a pirate ship on her head.
0: Wow. What a treat.
2: Katy Perry.
0: I finally saw a picture of this. The ship on her head.
2: Katy Perry was in like a chrome mask, a very like astronaut-esque costume. Bad Bunny came dressed as an old man, like full gray hair, wrinkles. Like they put wrinkles on him.
0: I don't get that.
2: And a cane. Because I think when you're just so hot, it's like, what can I do to not be hot?
0: Can you pull off Bad Grandpa.
2: Exactly.
0: Can you pull up Bad... Or was he jackassing? That's the thing. Like, Johnny Knoxville did Bad Grandpa.
2: Yeah.
0: Did a lot of funny pranks as an old man.
2: Yeah, but Bad Bunny wasn't pranking us. He was just, you know, looking hot as an old guy, I guess.
0: Did you think he looked hot?
2: I mean...
0: So he did reverse Adam Levine.
2: Yeah, I don't know. I mean, I wouldn't say he looked hot, but he doesn't look bad.
0: Okay. What do they call an old grandpa? Like they call old ladies cougars.
2: A gilf?
0: Boogers. And what do they call old? A what?
2: A gilf.
0: That's a grandma.
2: Why can't it be a grandpa?
3: A grilf?
0: It can't be.
2: It can be. The G goes both ways, baby. You don't get to decide.
0: I guess not. You could call Grandpa Gilf all you want, I guess.
2: Britney Spears. Now, remember, she got a DUI a couple of months ago.
0: How could I forget?
2: And yesterday, her representatives were in court for her. She did not have to go. She pled guilty to a lesser charge of reckless driving. So she will not have any jail time, which is good because she was concerned about that. But she is on 12 months of probation. She has to pay fines and fees, and she has to complete a 3-month first offender DUI program that spans 30 hours. So hopefully she'll be getting the treatment that she clearly
0: needs. That's what we have to say. Hopefully she will be. You know what? Who's taking care of her now? She was in the conservatorship, and she kind of got out, and then we freed Britney.
2: We needed to free her from her father, but we needed somebody else.
0: But no one could free her from herself.
2: I know.
0: Oh, God. Maybe she does need to go to jail so she has some structure. Structured time. Then we could yell free Britney again.
2: Okay. Blake Lively and Justin Baldoni. I mean, this has been going on for so long. So they did that movie, It Ends With Us, and it led to all of these lawsuits. Then Taylor Swift got involved and her text messages came out. It was just a huge mess. Well, it's all over. Finally, yes. As of yesterday, they have settled. It was supposed to go to trial in New York City a couple weeks from now, but they have finally settled. And their comment was, the end product, the movie It Ends With Us, is a source of pride to all of us who work to bring it to life, raising awareness and making a meaningful impact in the lives of domestic violence survivors and all survivors is a goal we stand behind.
0: Sounds like both of them need some dollars or something. They got to get the residuals on this movie. They're like, we got to make sure this movie does okay.
2: I think they figured out that this is not going to be good for anyone ever. So, like, let's just all let it go. It's done now. Finally.
0: Settled. Out of court.
2: So
0: settled.
2: That is the tea, baby.
0: Thank you, Tony, for the tea. Coming up, you have some TikToks to share, don't you?
2: Oh, yes.
0: Oh, my gosh. It's the hour of Tony. TikTok Tony coming up next.
3: You can keep talking if you want.
0: Yeah, I know. I'm just trying to decide what I want to talk about.
2: Today, we're doing the throwbacks hardcore.
0: I know. I love this. Boy bands, the 90s era.
3: You want tempo.
2: We got
0: I do want tempo. You're doing a good job with that. All right, we'll be back in a minute.

0: Okay, well, my parents are getting older. I'm reaching that weird age where I've got, like, I'm helping out my kids and I'm also helping out my parents. So this one is relatable to me.
1: I'm just saying, like, how are you supposed to spot signs of early dementia in your parents if they've always been out of their f***ing minds?
0: This is what I haven't figured out.
2: Yeah, I don't know.
0: Help, I don't know.
2: Don't know.
0: Everyone has a favorite part of their day. This woman has hers.
3: My favorite part of my day is when I get to rotate in my bed like a gas station hot dog. Just scrolling and rolling.
0: Scrolling and rolling,
2: yeah.
0: And this one is a reminder to always look at the bright side.
4: Sometimes when you're feeling down, you have to just remind yourself that you have a full-time job. So you actually can't feel down because the shareholders need you.
0: It's all about the shareholders.
2: Shareholders,
0: guys.
2: It is. We must serve the shareholders. They need their profit margin. They must have their reinvestment.
0: I feel like we all can relate to that
2: God.
0: One.
2: Oh, God. We must serve them. They gave us so much.
0: This is a little advice on meeting parents for the first time.
5: Here are three things to say when you first meet her parents to make a great first impression. When you shake her dad's hand, say, "I know where your daughter gets her grit from." This shows respect because you're acknowledging a strength and how it's clearly been passed down. Where's your medicine cabinet? This shows you're planning ahead and prioritizing safety in a new environment. I didn't know she lived with her grandparents. It shows you're observant and you're trying to figure out the family dynamic.
0: Little advice there.
2: That's hilarious.
0: And now we've got a little...
2: I know where she gets her grip strength from. That is, unsettling.
0: Now we've got a little motivation for you.
6: I don't know what the f*** you guys are talking about. I can do anything high. It's called cannabis, not cantabus.
0: Some people were saying it's called marijuana, not maradona.
6: All right.
2: That's pretty funny.
7: Never looked at it that way.
2: And yeah, that's something you could only come up with high.
0: Yeah, so exactly. Well, this woman is talking about her biggest fear.
8: When someone asks me what's my biggest fear, but I can't say that it's if I'm taking a shit and someone breaks in and I don't have time to wipe, so I have to fight with the shit still in my cheeks. So I just say heights.
0: Just say heights.
2: Oh, man. That would be tough.
0: Indeed.
2: Have you guys ever not had to fight somebody with an unwiped situation, but have you ever had to, like, shuffle down the hall when the toilet paper was gone? Nobody else was left in the house, and you were like, I don't know who's going to get this for me, and I got to go.
0: We have a bidet.
7: Guilty.
2: I do have a bidet, but then you still have to drip.
0: I mean...
2: You still have to drip down the hall.
0: But it's not the same situation as it would be without a bidet, you know?
2: Yeah, but you still don't know what's going on. Maybe you're just making brown sugar, you know what I mean?
0: Oh, my gosh.
2: It's still not a great
0: Hit
2: look.
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2: Worse than your dog dragging its ass.

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1: 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And so then you gain it and you lose it. And that cycle sucks. 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

0: It's a smiley morning show. It's Will. I'm Will. Tony's right there. Crash is running the board, yep. And he's helping us make the stuff flow this week. And you got a compliment on the internet.
1: I did?
0: No, Crash did.
1: Sorry.
0: Don't you take his milkshake.
1: All right.
2: Drink it.
0: No, yeah, somebody said they're loving the music selection this morning, Crash.
1: Nice.
0: Somebody said, like, we hardly ever get that comment.
3: Oh. Yeah.
0: So, like, you've been putting some energy into our show today. I really appreciate it.
3: Thank you. No problem.
0: Hey, let me tell you about this story. This story I found so funny. There is a woman. So, in different countries, you can actually sue people for adultery. And there's a woman in Thailand who's suing her husband's mistress for adultery. And she discovered he was cheating on her with this woman because of a change in the smell of his underwear. And I'm not even kidding you.
3: Oh?
0: That's how she figured out that he was cheating because his underpants smelled different than they normally would.
2: Wow.
0: I don't know. Now, they don't say in the story what the smell change was.
1: Okay.
0: But, Tony, if you had to guess, what do you think it was and what did it change to?
1: Maybe it smelled like perfume.
0: Originally or new scent?
1: The new scent was... perfume-esque.
0: That is not the P word I thought you were going to say. No, so you think it smelled like the other woman. Do
1: Maybe.
0: You think it smelled like her scent?
1: It's possible.
0: So your underpants don't smell like you. They smell like somebody else.
1: Yes.
0: And why was this woman so acquainted with her husband's underwear? Maybe laundry?
3: Maybe.
0: That's where a lot of things get caught. You know, like your kids have stuff in their pockets.
1: Indeed.
0: I think that maybe that could be the case. I know that whenever I smell different in my house... It's always like an acute accusation. Like, and even if it's just like a thing that is normal, it would be like, you smell different right now. I'd be like, what do I smell like? And she would be like, deviled eggs.
1: Ew.
3: Oh,
0: who have you been eating deviled eggs with?
1: Wow.
0: That's kind of the way it would go down, right? Where it's like, it's always an accusation. And then the smell is not anything that would be accused, like a woman's perfume.
1: Yes.
0: Or a lady's. Nether region. It's never that. It's always like, you smell like Cracker Jacks. And then it's always accusatory that you smell different.
1: Huh.
0: Is that a thing for women that women like have an acute, like sensitive smell?
1: I think, you know, you always hear about like, you know, a guy coming home smelling like perfume. That would be something that would kick something off. But I will tell you, back in college, I was dating a guy who had a best friend who was definitely cheating on his girlfriend. And so he would, so that she would not figure out that he was cheating.
0: So this guy was dating your friend?
1: He was dating, he was dating a girl. This was the friend of my boyfriend at the time, okay?
0: Okay. You're distancing yourself from this story.
1: Yes. He was dating a girl, and he knew that if he smelled too clean, like he just showered after cheating on her, that would send red flags up.
0: So he can't smell
1: clean.
0: So
1: he can't smell clean after cheating on her, and he wasn't going to not cheat on her. So what he would do is, as a non-smoker, he would take cigarettes from other people that they had mostly smoked, and then he would blow the cigarette smoke on himself.
0: What?
3: This is my favorite story of the day.
0: What the hell? Hold on. He would take other people's half-smoked cigarettes?
1: Yes.
0: And he would have them blow the smoke on his ding-dong?
1: No, no. He would be like, are you done with that cigarette? And then he would take the cigarette, put it in his pocket. Then later, he would clean himself, but he couldn't smell clean. So then he would light that and then blow the cigarette smoke onto himself. So that he didn't smell too clean, so that he wouldn't get caught.
3: Why does that sound like too many hoops?
0: Is it worth it?
1: No.
0: Is that girl, no. Was that woman he was cheating? Well, she must have been really good at it.
1: I mean,
0: to go through the smoke somebody else's half-smoked cigarette.
1: They're not still together. It was a toxic relationship.
3: That.
1: Clearly.
0: I was going to say, did it work? Did they eventually get married and everything's fine?
1: No.
0: She was not buying it for very long.
1: No.
0: Especially when everybody else knew that he was absolutely cheating on her.
1: Yeah, it was awful.
0: That's gross. Anyway, just be careful this Mother's Day, fellas, that you smell like you. Because you could end up ruining the whole thing. All right, we're done for the day.
3: Bye.
0: Thanks for listening to the Smiley Morning Show. I'm Will. Tony Crash is in here.
3: Bye.
0: We'll be back tomorrow. The Secret Sound at 7:30 is worth $700. We've got more Holiday World and Splash and Safari tickets. And we're just going to have all the fun. Thank you very much. We'll see you. Bye.
2: Thank you, everybody. 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
0: And look forward to this. 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
1: Oh, I will look forward
3: staying
1: to that.
3: In here.
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0: Well, thanks, Crash.
3: I enjoy it.
0: Well, I'll be in. So we're going to pass the baton to me here in just a few minutes.
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What's up? It's Will. Welcome to Middays, very Middays with me. I've got two chances at that Madison beer flyaway after 11, after 2 on my show. You got to stay here. All right. Happy Tuesday, guys.

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15: 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Pinterest is a huge platform. They have 600 million monthly users, 80 billion searches per month. The report found a shift from the iPad kid era to now, when parents are actually more interested in real-world adventures and hands-on activities. The Global Trends and Insights lead at Pinterest told us, families are thoughtfully designing childhoods rooted in creativity, intention, and meaningful experiences. One psychologist we spoke to said he sees this as a reflection of parents' desire to build core capacities in their children: resilience, curiosity, self-regulation, empathy. 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I'm Dr. Sanjay Gupta, helping you live a better life.
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0: low 60s and rainy and clouds. Drops into the 40s tonight with rainy and clouds. Tomorrow, Wednesday, low 60s and mostly cloudy.
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15: A better life with Dr. Sanjay Gupta.
16: So-called superagers, they are an enviable segment of the population. People who are older than 80, whose brains function like someone a fraction of their age. It's true, a lot of these people have genetics on their side, but more and more research is bearing out the idea that people who practice good brain health also slow their cognitive decline. Dr. Richard Isaacson, a pioneer in the Alzheimer's space, told us that, quote, his studies have found lifestyle changes including diet, exercise, reducing stress, and optimizing sleep, along with managing vascular risk factors with certain medications, can actually actually help grow brain areas and also reduce telltale signs of Alzheimer's, such as tau tangles and amyloid plaques. What else helps? Staying social, surrounding yourself with family and friends, and maybe even volunteering for a real sense of purpose. I'm Dr. Sanjay Gupta, helping you live a better life.
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You sick of that song yet? It still hypes me. Don't tell me you're tired of it. We love it. Golden Huntrix. Grammy and Oscar award winning song, by the way. Coming up in 10 minutes, I have your keyword. National keyword for that Madison Beer Vegas Flyaway. Stay here.

99.5 ZPL. I'm Will. Happy Tuesday, guys. It's wet. It's nasty. But I'm going to warm up your soul right now with a national keyword for that Madison Beer Flyaway. It is mine. This trip will be mine. M-I-N-E. Text mine to 95819. Mine to 95819. And that rhyme. Madison Beer Flyaway. Good luck. I'm rooting for you.

0: Brian Tedder with One Republic, and this is our new song, Need Your Love. It's your music, plus.
1: Here's One Republic's Ryan Tedder on his must-have carry-on items when he's traveling.
0: Must-haves. I travel, I don't know, I was probably in 30 countries this year, or last year. Carry-on. Everyone's like, oh, socks and underwear. Obviously socks and underwear, but you can buy that anywhere, so that's crazy. Travel with stuff you can't get outside of the U.S. Like, every singer's worst nightmare is heartburn or acid reflux, so I have, like, the really nice-tasting gummy Tums that taste like candy. I always have Tums on me and Pepcid, a sleep mask, any pharmaceuticals that are, like, prescription that you need. So for me, it's like, if I need steroids, I have to travel with them in case I don't want to cancel a show and I'm, like, almost able to sing, but not quite. That's when you, unfortunately, might need a steroid. Sometimes you need sleeping pills, but you have to be careful with all that stuff and just, like, chill. I like to use over-the-counter Walgreens generic stuff if I need to sleep, like melatonin and, you know, the safe, non-toxic stuff. And then headphones, for sure, and then backup headphones, and then chargers. Those are the absolute musts.

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0: Hey, Mom, what are we doing this summer?
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19: Today, low 60s, cloudy and rainy. Drops into the 40s tonight with rain overnight. Boo! Then tomorrow, low 60s and mostly cloudy.
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Happy Tuesday, guys. I'm Will, producer Will from the Smiley Morning Show. And we're still taking nominations for Smiley's Okayest Mom. 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
10: There's something I'd like to talk to you about today, something that's been circulating on the internet that's become a real problem. Deep fake videos of me endorsing products that I've never even heard of and I have no relationship with whatsoever. Let me tell you clearly, these videos are scams. They are designed to take your money. Now, a couple things you should keep in mind. If something sounds too good to be true, it probably is. When you look at these videos, if they don't seem natural, if there's something off about them, the audio or the video, it's probably AI generated. And if you come across something that does pique your interest, see if you can find evidence of it from other sources. I promise you this, if I discover something incredible that you need to know about, I'm going to talk about it somewhere that you can easily find, not on some shady social media site. I'm Dr. Sanjay Gupta, helping you live a better life.
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BTS Swim. There they are, that boy band. They're back. The K-poppers who don't stoppers. This is the worst. I'm Will. What's up? Happy lunchtime. Happy Cinco de Mayo. Hope you're smashing your face with some Mexican food right now. And think about this. 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
9: In recent years, scientists have really dialed up the urgency to understand PFAS. Sometimes referred to as forever chemicals because of how long they take to break down. The latest study found these chemicals may be aging men in their 50s and 60s a bit faster than men who are younger or older or women of any age. Experts we talked to said the accumulation of PFAS may lower testosterone levels in men, impair sperm quality, and increase risks of testicular and kidney cancer. Women, it seems, just seem to be able to clear PFAS faster. Now, whether you're a man or a woman, trying to limit your exposure is a great idea. Three ways to do that. Filter your drinking water. 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
15: You and I have never met, but I'm willing to bet that there is something you would like to do, but you feel like you can't, that it's too hard, that you don't deserve it. A colleague of mine recently told me about this new book called Brave Shift, 30 Mindset Changes to Transform Your Life. It's written by a woman named Michelle Carrer. Carrer says the one thing most people forget when they set a goal is to attach a reason to it. Having that reason is big, because when you don't want to do something that's necessary to reach your goal, you can go back to your reason to find the motivation you need. Try to frame your goal as something you want to achieve, as opposed to being a bad part of yourself that you want to change. That will make you more likely to succeed, as will asking for help. All of us need it, and it makes people feel good to help you achieve your goals. I'm Dr. Sanjay Gupta, helping you live a better life.
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3: Upper 50s today, cloudy with some rain moving through. Drops into the 40s tonight with rain overnight. Then tomorrow it'll be in the low 60s and mostly cloudy.
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seeing a Spyro die on this hill. Emotional. I'm Will, 99.5 ZPL. Happy Tuesday afternoon. So the Met Gala was last night. That's that fancy event in New York City where all the celebs dress up in weirdo high fashion, like artistic stuff, like off-the-wall stuff. And so, like, Katy Perry wore an outfit that looked like an astronaut costume. And we get it, Katy. You went to space. Jeff Bezos shot you into space. Bad Bunny dressed up like an old man. I guess that's art, to look like an old man. And then Madonna wore a ship on her head. I heard it was designed by a real ship head. Whoa.

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4: When it comes to the myriad reasons people don't get enough exercise, psychologist Diana Hill has heard them all. She's the author of a new book with a great title, I Know I Should Exercise, But. 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She told us that she encourages people she works with to shift from an either-or mindset to a both-and mindset. Hill herself uses time at her son's baseball game to walk around the field cheering him on instead of sitting on the sidelines. She also recommends setting up your space at home, at work, in the car to facilitate movement. So every night before I go to bed, I lay out my workout clothes next to my bathroom sink so they are waiting there for me as a good reminder. I'm Dr. Sanjay Gupta, helping you live a better life.
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Into the Swims, yeah. 99.5 ZPL, I'm Will. Madison Beer, you can go see her in Vegas on her Lock It tour. We pay for it. But you got to text this word to try and win. Bruises. Ooh, that's a gross word. B-R-U-I-S-E-S, bruises, to 95819. Text bruises to 95819 now for that Madison Beer flyaway.

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0: Here's One Republic's Ryan Tedder on how he decides whether a song he writes is for One Republic or another artist.
1: Very, very infrequently do I get confused about ideas, whether it's One Republic or somebody else. I work with a lot of female artists, so most of the female artists, like I do for the most part, most of the Tate McRae music, and I love Tate. She's crazy talent. But like, imagine me singing Greedy. That would not hit. That would hit different, and it would be, I would be canceled for that whole chorus and that lyric. It just wouldn't sound the same, especially if I tried to dance and was on like a hockey rink and just, you know, doing all kinds of stuff, questionable stuff that I shouldn't do. So a lot of the songs I do, you know, Beyonce, Halo, who am I going to sing that about? You know what I mean? It doesn't make sense. Adele is Adele. So all the artists I work with, for the most part, even the Maroon 5 stuff, they're like, oh, they're a band, or U2, they're a band. None of the songs I've done with Maroon 5, I think, or U2, really make sense with me singing them. I have my own personal narrative, so I got to stick with it.

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9: A Better Life with Dr. Sanjay Gupta.
10: We are finally starting to learn more things we can do to keep our brains sharp as we age. A lot of people think crossword puzzles or Sudoku might do the trick, but the science doesn't really bear that out. What one recent study found, though, was that a certain type of brain training seems to have a significant impact on cognition as we get older. It wasn't memory or even problem-solving tasks that moved the needle. It was an interactive computerized game that tested the ability to recognize two separate images in faster and faster sequences. It's what we call a task of divided attention, in which you don't have a conscious strategy on how to improve. That's according to the study's lead author. You're just trying to do the best you can to figure out how to divide your attention. Now, the game in this study was called Double Decision. If you want to find it and try it out yourself. I'm Dr. Sanjay Gupta, helping you live a better life.
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3: Today it's going to be in the upper 50s, cloudy with periods of rain, drops into the 40s tonight with rain overnight, then tomorrow it'll be upper 50s and mostly cloudy.
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I'm Will, producer Will from the Smiley Morning Show. 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
11: A better life with Dr. Sanjay Gupta.
12: You know, one of the weirder things I've seen on social media lately is parents feeding their babies butter. Like whole sticks of butter. They swear that it helps them feel fuller after meals and get a good night's sleep, among other things. There's actually something to this. You know, butter is full of fat, which a rapidly growing infant needs, but eating butter all the time results in, quote, boxing out other important nutrients they need as well. Spokesperson for the Academy of Nutrition and Dietetics told us she recommends half a teaspoon to a teaspoon melted and then added to a puree. Or as they get older, you can drizzle oil or melted butter over cooked vegetables, she told us. We never say just give butter by itself, and it's not the only source of fat she would recommend. Avocados, hummus, fish, they are great sources of fat as well, and also great foods to introduce. I'm Dr. Sanjay Gupta, helping you live a better life.
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1: What's up? 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
10: When it comes to the myriad reasons people don't get enough exercise, psychologist Diana Hill has heard them all. She's the author of a new book with a great title, I Know I Should Exercise, But. On a recent episode of my podcast, Chasing Life, Hill told me the number one reason people don't exercise is because they don't feel like they have enough time. She told us that she encourages people she works with to shift from an either-or mindset to a both-and mindset. Hill herself uses time at her son's baseball game to walk around the field cheering him on, instead of sitting on the sidelines. She also recommends setting up your space at home, at work, in the car to facilitate movement. So every night before I go to bed, I lay out my workout clothes next to my bathroom sink, so they are waiting there for me as a good reminder. I'm Dr. Sanjay Gupta, helping you live a better life.
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0: beautiful day today. Tonight, 100% chance of rain. Low around 40. Coming up tomorrow, mostly cloudy. No rain. High around 60. Come on, bring me
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1: Excited about the fact that the Morgan Wallen show I'm going to just so happens to be on Sleeveless Friday, so I better not see you in sleeves. Just saying. Pink Pantress, Zara Larsson, stateside. 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
13: A better life with Dr. Sanjay Gupta.
14: You know, one of the weirder things I've seen on social media lately is parents feeding their babies butter. Like whole sticks of butter. They swear that it helps them feel fuller after meals and get a good night's sleep, among other things. There's actually something to this. You know, butter is full of fat, which a rapidly growing infant needs, but eating butter all the time results in, quote, boxing out other important nutrients they need as well. Spokesperson for the Academy of Nutrition and Dietetics told us she recommends half a teaspoon to a teaspoon melted and then added to a puree. Or as they get older, you can drizzle oil or melted butter over cooked vegetables, she told us. We never say just give butter by itself, and it's not the only source of fat she would recommend. Avocados, hummus, fish, they are great sources of fat as well, and also great foods to introduce. I'm Dr. Sanjay Gupta, helping you live a better life.
15: 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A shopping spree? A trip to the spa? 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
1: 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I'm sure there's some stuff they'll tell you you can't ask, and that one's on you.

Your chance to go see Madison Beer in Vegas. I just talked about that last hour. That actually happens at 6 o'clock. Got your next national keyword, next chance to win. 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Let's go.

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14: You and I have never met, but I'm willing to bet that there is something you would like to do, but you feel like you can't. That it's too hard, that you don't deserve it. A colleague of mine recently told me about this new book called Brave Shift, 30 Mindset Changes to Transform Your Life. It's written by a woman named Michelle Carrer. Carrer says the one thing most people forget when they set a goal is to attach a reason to it. Having that reason is big, because when you don't want to do something that's necessary to reach your goal, you can go back to your reason to find the motivation you need. Try to frame your goal as something you want to achieve, as opposed to being a bad part of yourself that you want to change. That will make you more likely to succeed, as will asking for help. All of us need it, and it makes people feel good to help you achieve your goals. I'm Dr. Sanjay Gupta, helping you live a better life.
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0: Oh, Coolio Gangsta's Paradise is stuck in my head for some reason. Anyway, first things first, rain likely, 100% chance of rain tonight. Low around 40, enjoy that.
1: This one is going to be fast. 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

over here saying things like enjoy that 40-degree low temperature tonight, like I'm going to get on a flight and go to Florida or something. I'm going to be right there with you. It's chilly. It's May. I don't like it. But supposedly getting into the 70s, Saturday 75 and partly cloudy, so that's something nice.

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5: A better life with Dr. Sanjay Gupta.
6: You know, I watched a video the other day about kids getting landlines at home. We haven't had a landline in my house in I can't even tell you how long. But seeing these parents about my age being teleported back to their own childhoods, a simpler time before screens, was really powerful. And as for the kids, they sat and had conversations with their grandparents without multitasking or being distracted by a screen. I thought this was a great way to have kids stay in touch with family members and friends without getting sucked into the smartphone era too young. Of course, you need other people close by to hop on board as well if this is something that's going to work. Perhaps most important, I realized, these relics can be a great conversation starter with your children. You can talk about what it really means to be connected in this day and age. Things have changed a lot. I'm Dr. Sanjay Gupta, helping you live a better life.
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I feel like Madonna gets sick of younger artists being in the spotlight and feels like she needs to, kind of like resurface. Sabrina Carpenter's getting too much starlight. It's too much star power. I got to come back in and do a song with her so everybody knows that Madonna puts this stuff on.

99.5 ZPL. Well, the commercial-free drive at 5 is what's popping off right now, sponsored by Williams Covered Air. We appreciate them. One reason to stick around is you could be going to Sin City, not talking about Terre Haute, farther west, Vegas, Madison Beer, show, and you get to be a part of a private Q&A with her. 6 o'clock, you shot to win. Throwing petals like, do you love me at night?

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1: Hi, I'm Ryan Tedder with One Republic, and this is our new song, Need Your Love. 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
1: We keep the relationship in the band strong with humor. We've been a band together 18, 19 years. That's longer than most people's marriages. Not to be dark, but I'm just being real, especially in America. You know what I mean? It's longer than most businesses. It's longer than, definitely longer than most bands. I'm just trying to, you know, ever since Tom Brady started, I've just been watching. I'll be like, if you know what, I gotta last longer than him. This guy is never gonna retire. I somehow had to figure out how to have enough juice to outlast Tom Brady. I've done it, but you know, I didn't play college ball, so I added 4 years to it, and I'm still going, and I'm not gonna stop till I've outlasted Tom Brady, and then I'll retire after he does. But honestly, jokes and dinners. Like, go laugh a lot, have dinners together once a week, don't do drugs, stay clean. That's how we stay together as a band.

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8: A better life with Dr. Sanjay Gupta.
9: We are finally starting to learn more things we can do to keep our brains sharp as we age. A lot of people think crossword puzzles or Sudoku might do the trick, but the science doesn't really bear that out. What one recent study found, though, was that a certain type of brain training seems to have a significant impact on cognition as we get older. It wasn't memory or even problem-solving tasks that moved the needle. It was an interactive computerized game that tested the ability to recognize two separate images in faster and faster sequences. It's what we call a task of divided attention, in which you don't have a conscious strategy on how to improve. That's according to the study's lead author. You're just trying to do the best you can to figure out how to divide your attention. Now, the game in this study was called Double Decision. If you want to find it and try it out yourself. I'm Dr. Sanjay Gupta, helping you live a better life.
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Exactly what I thought was going to happen. Another artist skipping Indianapolis. Madison Beer, the Locket Tour. Closest she's going to get Chicago. When are these artists going to realize Indy's an up-and-coming place? You should probably get your show scheduled here ASAP before we fill up. I'm just saying, Morgan Wallen's coming. Jelly Roll and Post Malone are coming. Anyway, Madison Beer has decided not to come here on her Locket Tour. We can fix that for you. We can send you to Vegas. Plus, she'll be in a private Q&A with her as well. But I got to get you a chance to win for you and your plus one. So here we go. Text the newest national keyword, light, L-I-G-H-T, to 95819. It's your shot to go see Madison Beer. 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

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I don't know if you've been listening, but Smiley's Secret Sound still up, still running, and the jackpot is still going well up. 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
6: A better life with Dr. Sanjay Gupta.
7: In recent years, scientists have really dialed up the urgency to understand PFAS, sometimes referred to as forever chemicals because of how long they take to break down. The latest study found these chemicals may be aging men in their 50s and 60s a bit faster than men who are younger or older or women of any age. Experts we talked to said the accumulation of PFAS may lower testosterone levels in men, impair sperm quality, and increase risks of testicular and kidney cancer. Women, it seems, just seem to be able to clear PFAS faster. Now, whether you're a man or a woman, trying to limit your exposure is a great idea. Three ways to do that. Filter your drinking water. Don't use non-stick cookware like Teflon, and avoid fast food packaging, which are sometimes coated with these chemicals. I'm Dr. Sanjay Gupta, helping you live a better life.
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0: was going to rain today, but I know it's going to rain all day today and tonight. 100% chance of rain. Low around 40. Mostly cloudy tomorrow. High around 60.
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8: Sometimes you can tell a lot about what someone wants to do offline by looking at what they do online. Let me tell you about Pinterest's first parenting trend report. Pinterest is a huge platform. They have 600 million monthly users, 80 billion searches per month. The report found a shift from the iPad kid era to now, when parents are actually more interested in real-world adventures and hands-on activities. The Global Trends and Insights lead at Pinterest told us families are thoughtfully designing childhoods rooted in creativity, intention, and meaningful experiences. One psychologist we spoke to said he sees this as a reflection of parents' desire to build core capacities in their children: resilience, curiosity, self-regulation, empathy. These things don't grow automatically, but are built through lived experience. I'm Dr. Sanjay Gupta, helping you live a better life.
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5: Happy Cinco de Mayo.
6: That is right. Also for me, because I don't speak a lot of Spanish, it's May 5th. But yes, Cinco de Mayo. You are our, you're the flavor of the show.
5: Look, I'm your translator. I'm your pocket Duolingo. Anytime you need me. Can you believe that this fell on a Taco and Tequila Tuesday?
6: Perfect match. You get tacos today. You get the tequila margs.
5: Absolutely. I'm trying to get one of those soft serve ones. Who was the person that like kicked off the whole Taco Tuesday thing? Wasn't it LeBron?
6: He wants to claim it. I think there's always been a Taco Tuesday.
5: You may not know Spanish lingo, Tyler, which understandable. But my question is, can you do a grito?
6: A greeting?
5: Well, a grito is kind of like a battle cry, a war cry, a passionate, whiny yell that Mexicanos, well, mostly Mexicanos do. And it's like, ah!
6: Absolutely not.
5: And I was going to make you try, but by the look on your face, I'll just have to imagine.

0: Night gang, it's Jade and Tyler, and I have a feeling we're going to see a lot of interesting things come across the timeline tomorrow, Tyler, because tonight, the amount of tequila intake is going to be dangerous, and somebody's probably going to get arrested. But mostly, I'm praying for any of the workers that are in any type of Mexican restaurants tonight. It's going to be chaotic and quite loud, and I'm sure they got mariachi bands in there, so it's going to be extra, extra loud.
1: Cinco de Mayo began at, like, pretty much brunch time, and they've been going nonstop, just drinking margs, getting the beer, the cervezas in.
0: Yes.
1: Speaking about bars and restaurants that are busy tonight, there's a new poll out that says women are more likely to prefer hearing music at bars and restaurants than men.
0: I didn't know that guys didn't like that. I get that people sometimes don't like it loud. They like a little softer music, but are the men not a fan of a vibe?
1: Well, this new poll asked, how often would you want there to be music playing while you go to restaurants, bars, cafes, etc.? 18% of women said always, 28% said usually, another 28% said sometimes, 9% said rarely, and then 5% said never. So the majority seems like either always or usually they want to hear music at bars.
0: What is your take?
1: I like dive bars, so I think the dive bar should always have a jukebox. Always. You're just feeling the vibe of the room. If you want to hear some, like, Bob Seger rock and roll, or if you want to hear some, you know, Migos or country, you should get along with every type of music at a bar.
0: Well, I guess better question is, are you one of those people that, like, can't stand to talk over music in a conversation, or do you not mind it?
1: Yeah, it's kind of rough. Obviously, on a first date, that's a no, because that's irritating. You're trying to learn somebody, but if you can vibe with, like, your best friend or something like that, then it's all right.
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6: 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Add it all up, and it looks like the U.S. owes more than $130 trillion it doesn't have. 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
9: Getting your heart broken can be really rough. It'll happen to most of us at some point in our lives. It's not just an emotional experience. It's a physical one, too. Often described as getting the wind knocked out of you, a knot in your stomach, trouble sleeping. I recently spoke about this with Dr. Yoram Yovil, a psychiatrist and neuroscientist. He was on my podcast, Chasing Life. Now, he told me heartbreak doesn't have to last forever. And while your inclination might be to withdraw, isolate, and shut down, it's often the opposite of what supports healing. One of the things that helps us the most is reconnecting to other people you love. And the reverse is also true, he said. If someone you care about is struggling, don't give up on them. You hold the power to comfort loved ones that are in deep physical or emotional distress. I'm Dr. Sanjay Gupta, helping you live a better life.
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1: Ladies and gentlemen,
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3: You played it cool and I played it dumb. Don't you think I'm a little too young to be messed with like that?

0: This was something cute and fun this summer that I saw. The U.S. Postal Service is going to be rolling out a Barbie-themed stamp this summer. My question to you, Jade, when's the last time, if ever, have you bought a stamp?
1: I mean, I have vague memories of buying stamps in the past, but I always love, like, my grandmother's, my great-aunt, they always pick really good themed stamps, and I appreciate that. I feel bad because obviously I got a couple of thank you notes to write back, but I do love receiving a letter.
0: Yes, and now the first class rate of a stamp is 78 cents. I sent a package, but it just needed the big USPS, didn't need a stamp. It just, you know, I sent like the box thing for Christmas presents, but I can't tell you the last time I sent a card or anything in the mail.
1: I love handwriting, you know what I mean? Like, I love to hang on to that, especially I keep every letter, every happy birthday card from family members because I'm like, when they're gone, I want to be able to look back at these words. But I think I need to return the favor and step up my handwriting game because text messages saying thank you, I don't know if it's an odd tie.
0: No, thinking about it, like, that would have been a cute thing I should have did my mom for Mother's Day, like, sent her a card in the mail. Yeah.

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0: I think I've actually done this, and we've talked about this on the show before, like the whole deja vu, but apparently a new study found that people could have vivid, dreamlike thoughts even when brain scans show they're fully awake.
1: Ooh. Wait, is this what they call lucid dreaming? I don't know.
0: It says researchers tracked people as they relaxed with their eyes closed and noticed that the mind can slip into different modes, some logical, some random, and some that are actual dreams.
1: This is really interesting. I'm actually really into this because, like you said, we've touched on deja vu, and I'm always interested by that. Even when I wake up from a dream and you try to close your eyes real quick and like get back to it, like let's get back where we left off. I love exploring dreams. This is cool.
0: Yeah, the big takeaway, there isn't a clean line between awake and dreaming. Instead, your brain is constantly shifting and those dreamy thoughts can pop up anytime, especially when you're resting or zoning out.
1: You ever been mid-combo with your partner and they're just like, did you hear anything I said? Even though you're making full-blown eye contact and it's like, sorry, my mind was in a different place.
0: Yes, exactly.
2: Me not working hard. Yeah, right. Picture that with a Kodak. Or better yet, go to town.

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1: You know what? There must be something in the sweet tea at Chick-fil-A because I've never seen them in the headlines this much. What is going on?
2: Yeah, we head out to Texas. There's a guy named Keyshawn Jones. He was arrested after a mac and cheese scheme was exposed.
1: I hope he's not my cousin.
2: Yeah, let's hope not. You might be visiting him in jail. I think everybody's done a little something of like some type of thievery at work. Like, I'm going to be honest, like if we had a party in the break room and there's some like Coca-Colas that were put away in the fridge, like I'll go and grab one.
1: Tyler, I'm cracking up because I just took like 5 packets from the tea that we have here stocked up in the kitchen. And I'm like, y'all got good tea. I'm sorry.
2: Exactly. Well, Keyshawn would sneak behind the counter and refunded over 800 mac and cheese orders into his own credit cards worth around $80,000.
1: I'm sorry. Keyshawn, how the hell did you think this would end?
2: Who knows? He was seen on security footage sneaking back behind the counter, ringing up 800 mac and cheese trays, and then refunding them to his personal credit cards. There aren't a lot of details on how he pulled it off or why he thought he might. The managers noticed a loss of $80,000 in mac and cheese returns, looked at the video, and reported theft.
1: I can't help but to not feel bad for you. This was dummy moves. You know Chick-fil-A has more surveillance than the highway. Like, what were you thinking?
2: Have you done this mac and cheese hack at Chick-fil-A where you get the mac and cheese and then get the nugs? And then I even put the buffalo sauce and then make it like a buffalo mac and cheese and chicken.
1: I just love the glow that I just saw in your eyes because now my mouth is watering naturally. But you know what? My boyfriend's little brother, he always does it. And he's like, I learned it on TikTok and it looked pretty good. Well, I have to run that.
0: Nightly with Jade and Tyler.
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11: a better life with Dr. Sanjay Gupta?
12: We are finally starting to learn more things we can do to keep our brains sharp as we age. A lot of people think crossword puzzles or Sudoku might do the trick, but the science doesn't really bear that out. What one recent study found, though, was that a certain type of brain training seems to have a significant impact on cognition as we get older. It wasn't memory or even problem-solving tasks that moved the needle. It was an interactive computerized game that tested the ability to recognize two separate images in faster and faster sequences. It's what we call a task of divided attention, in which you don't have a conscious strategy on how to improve. That's according to the study's lead author. You're just trying to do the best you can to figure out how to divide your attention. Now, the game in this study was called Double Decision, if you want to find it and try it out yourself. I'm Dr. Sanjay Gupta, helping you live a better life.
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1: So a lot of people think of May. They think of Cinco de Mayo, like today. They think of Mother's Day, which is this Sunday, Memorial Day weekend. What I've never thought about and didn't know until I read it is May is National Self-Love Month.
2: What do we mean by self-love? It's clicking, touching of the body.
1: Yeah. You having self-love with yourself in the bedroom.
2: Okay, putting us on to something new.
1: I guess this started in 1995 in San Francisco. They had a famous sex shop called Good Vibrations, and that's when they claimed that May is the month to celebrate the joys of self-love.
2: Wow. I don't know if this is just me, Tyler. I can't even tell you the last time I went into a sex shop, but I've always been intimidated when I've walked in before. It's like, just go to the register. Some of those toys are crazy, but it might be a fun time to experiment, given that this is the month to get to know your body and yourself better, right?
1: All right, ladies, make sure your batteries are charged.